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0: ba. 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
1: Walege.
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1: 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In Yingloba, one, the bar wood, the bar gin malay.
0: Amen.
1: Amen. One word in Yingwoody, yes, the Christmas and that's it. For poor ye, because I can buy my pillow, Kalubawa. Ye, in a guava, what be a monument, your thing. Kalawan Yermania, Mod Macwa, put it on work. For poor ye, then appear. You can never can ever don't pego at him. Penny get bay on your mirage. One my food was taken more than quite come one day, penny were bay on your rat. Ever pay the pin you want in a yoga concova for cherishes. When you meet me, it shall be concova of our. Here a poor benefit to be born in any quiet compassion. Pay the canis escape of our. My salary in a year, my pino teacher of our, so I can match the tapas in the lane. But though, one I carried with you, let you teach you, quang in the coin bed chair go, my mother, card, you make one my mega. So I then I can back on my monkey part about a million. Millions were hotel, a car, a document, you to see Madame in a year. We then appeal to you, and it is a Maconi don't go to Christopher Cristayo Dicho. Again, get your tail and when you speak, walkie talkie, walkie when you log mail about, legging each on Kedi Bene. So get my catarapa in the lane, then, may when you log maybe, that would don't you got me changey. Change my name in a year, then a cabaca memoin. Then, naturally, I come call the car, the silver water, and you would use the systematic tail. Yen a card of the Wakista, one were better wrong, mother bar. Maxing wa what kedwa, yen come on, can what they work well low in the bower. Shako kedwa, ni pocket, only one made an in. The winner were long made a bar, like much metal was in the chill at your door, which young one, or going one, or locked a car. Sinwa, card of the Makoa, and one warring in your systematic tales. Within a magazine, a year in a concoma, my duty, my daughter, or my money. 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Many get in your comp, many get in a real map when you're looking. Maybe when you speak direction, wang the bar. Again, then I go your quality. Then I know car, this is going to be to me in the bar, what I need to use the business. Because if you do it, one of my partners will be benefit out of the name. Fui, a worry, a duty, a yearly mother. Montalo can take short, or Jamata Dana Chanel Boot, Jamaka to get you a change, Jamaban Long Pay or Loggy. The tall one will talk a little thing, you forgot the water on the part. 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
1: For the door program, for you to tell me my bed, to tell me a poem, a political wall speaker, or jab on when Kitaka here, then no call your no child what you report again.
0: Amen. Yeah,
1: Simba, were you there?
0: Simba, were you there? Amen. All right. For it 12, then radio for you. If you deco enemy, for you, la mia no pamela, make a royal leg a magic. 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
1: Luba mi kuch.
2: God of love.
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2: Joy.
1: Lelo.
2: You are holy.
1: Ini leng.
2: We need your presence.
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2: 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Of our life.
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2: Remove all of us.
1: Kwanywa weng.
2: And we need more of you.
1: Wa mero dong in
2: to glorify your name.
1: We wa me de
2: in the name of Jesus.
1: Nying Yesu
2: as Christ. Your servant, step in.
1: Machawada teach me bino.
2: Father, give our spiritual ear.
1: Abam yab yeto me
2: to chui. Understand you more.
1: We wa nyang in matut.
2: And one day, my God.
1: Ke dong nien mo anchen.
2: See your light.
1: We wa nan time amigo.
2: In Jesus' name.
1: Nying Yesu Christo wa lego.
2: Amen.
1: Amen. Amen.
0: Dakara lañ radio wax olato bet ke gum me coupero ki lamen way Christo Bridget wax olato wo mi botwa lok paloba yu deko enene ku no legoni bible me mege yo bet dong chok borikeño kalam ke karataj me ko betie ka wacharo kañu xone Yes, hello.
3: Afoyo.
0: Thank hello.
1: Thank you.
0: Bridget, good morning.
3: Hello.
0: Hello. Hello. Hello. Hello. Bridget, can you hear us? Hello.
3: Hello?
0: Yes. Hello, can you hear us?
1: She's not hearing.
0: Hello, Bridget.
1: She's not getting us.
0: Oh my God. What then get make up back Bridget? Well, PR your tutorial. Yes.
3: Hello.
0: Hello. Hello? Wow. Hello?
3: Hello?
0: Yes.
3: Afoyo.
0: Afoyo.
1: Thank you.
0: Bridget, in the studio is me, Bonnie. We also have Francis. And then we also have Bolton in the studio to help us this morning. Thank you so much for joining us.
3: Yes, thank you.
1: Foy,
3: good evening.
1: Foy, my tech, well, good morning. What's your name? Good morning.
3: Foy, my tech, my majola.
1: Thank you so much for welcoming us.
3: Yes. I bring loving greetings from the United States.
1: And don't kill your mark, mot, mupong, muake, lobola.
3: To all my Acholi brothers and sisters.
1: Megana, kill, megana, wang, my lobacholi kind.
3: The last time we were together,
1: near Mukara, engage my one of Biru, and your Kodoka, Chel Kanya.
3: We talked about hope in the waiting.
1: One were log on air, one of me will be again, could no jamme.
3: We talked about how difficult it can be.
1: Don't we log on air, core jamme round better get my tech to 12.
3: When we have prayed and still do not see an answer.
1: Double tech to 12 look at what Lego, at la gamme lega wape, oh.
3: But we learned something important.
1: I don't care about kid man. Oh, what for? Mom, tech.
3: We never wait alone.
1: And what for? Ne, one carga bedi wa koro. At pawa koro ke kanwa.
3: Today, I want to take that message one step further.
1: Din, anda mini log manino chani. Anda kame duiro ne kanyon step a chilo chera nyem.
3: This message is called Faithful in the Waiting.
1: Lokame ne na matiene ene tiene beruke gan ke ne no tika korge
3: mane. What we do while we wait on God.
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3: If God is with us while we wait.
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3: Then how should we live while we are waiting?
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3: Because there is a difference between simply waiting and waiting faithfully.
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3: Or for God to answer a prayer we have prayed for years.
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3: Sometimes we begin thinking.
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3: When God answers this prayer, then I can move forward.
1: Wawajo ne ke luba ogamu legana anda romo medeke wad mechera nyem.
3: But what if God is asking us to be faithful right here?
1: Chidong kong wakati luba antika penywa ne umiro beke gan ke no tika kuoro jame.
3: What if this season is not empty?
1: Mira wachi wone kara mi kuorgi mone ba pene no itika balo ne onyono pete kuorgi ma ye nono.
3: What if God is doing something in us?
1: Chido inke penye ni mungu lo bandi ka timuki mo ni woki wan.
3: While we are waiting for him to do something around us.
1: Kuno wa kuor enwe ko timuki mo ikabiru murumu wa.
3: Isaiah 40:31 tells us
1: that
3: those who hope in the Lord
1: ni jo magi kero gengi kom rolu ba
3: will have their strength renewed
1: gibu be kero gi nyu tego gi gibi rachone
3: it does not say we will never become tired
1: aya en book pa cha ni pidun waju ni one po be all
3: there may be moments when we say
1: amira wochi woni te kare mogo be beru tima wono ram cha ko waju ne ne
3: Lord, I know you are faithful, but I am tired.
1: Iwa ni lo ba, ana ngi ni iti la gan anda old wago.
3: God knows when we are tired.
1: Amena waju wone kar beti kumano lo ba ke inde old lo ba donge obeya.
3: He knows when we're discouraged.
1: Lo ba nge oke nen wama chao da da na chunywa tu.
3: And when we do not understand.
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3: He does not ask us to create strength we do not have.
1: Lo ba pe don ponyo ne o mir ini bet ke ker mama no ini pe ke kere.
3: He asks us to hope in him.
1: En ponyo wa gina che le kan ne o mir wa bet ke gani komen.
3: David knew what it meant to wait.
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3: God sent the prophet Samuel.
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3: To anoint him as the future king of Israel.
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3: David had received a promise from God.
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3: But he did not become king the next morning.
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3: Have you ever felt that way?
1: Indong manaka yang de winyo kin mano manon te kan ti matek mo karakara.
3: You believe God is leading you one way.
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3: But everything around you seems to be moving in the opposite direction.
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3: David could have looked at his circumstances.
1: Dawure no en ramo ngiyo te karma et ka karoke ye je ker ye chunya.
3: And believe God's promise had been forgotten.
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3: But something was happening during those years of waiting.
1: Amira wachi wone ikin mwake mada wuru bewe kuro kere no bane je maduangu birka tine ikine.
3: God was preparing David.
1: Amira wachi wone lubangu birka kere yopu Dawudi.
3: David was waiting for the throne.
4: Amen. What you need to would be a cool come can and near march it under berry.
3: But God was developing the man who would sit on it.
4: Eto loba ubirka geto da ubirka yopo ngan ma biberi komke yanyim.
3: Sometimes we are asking God when.
4: Jamu kena wadi loba si akado manda when ma iti mukere.
3: And God is working on who.
4: Si loba no tika tichni anga ma umiro timiki rango.
3: Who are we becoming while we wait?
4: One don what you got do more ango on your what you got luck me do my channel can call a ban.
3: Are we becoming bitter?
4: What you got do okay, man, look, dog, what radio?
3: Because God is not moved according to our timetable.
4: You know, it's when you do okay, piano no ba, poor to you, my little bit, get in the mirror, get
3: her. Or are we learning to trust Him more deeply?
4: Kaje watika fonye me gano loba matut ada dete karwane.
3: Faithfulness is often found in small things.
4: Jimmy, egoni weng cha mukene ba wa a wa Jimmy me gane pole wa noge Jimmy matino tione.
3: David did not know when God's promise would be fulfilled.
4: Pienda wuri no pinga yoni awe onyo yo mama gen polo ba e kom kwana onyo ke chike polo ba be chope kere kwana.
3: So he continued doing what was in front of him.
4: Da wuru mata mere ke timo gimo e ken mangole yone.
3: Before David ever led a nation.
4: Mana be fu da wuri fu potere wa kilo mo achel.
3: He cared for sheep.
4: Dawure ko bela guagrama.
3: Nobody was standing in the field applauding him.
4: Karma entika guagrama petikin ngarma chel maucheru kuno foye petij matak.
3: But God saw him.
4: Eruba unereke entiyu matak.
3: Sometimes we believe faithfulness must look impressive.
4: Jamu kene wan wa yene beru la gendo twal umiru bet gin ma yomo chuin dano.
3: But often faithfulness looks very ordinary.
4: Mira wachi wune jamu kene ki yenda gen jamu kene ki nene yuma pat.
3: It is getting up in the morning.
4: No dong inde no ane kane ngoro yu diku jimine be chope.
3: And thanking God.
4: Ya yu diku chief foilu ba.
3: Even when yesterday was difficult.
4: Kanika bidila wo jimine obiru nuang.
3: It is caring for your family.
4: Jamu keno mir iniguak jo gangwu.
3: It is forgiving when you would rather remain angry.
4: Jamu keno mir initim kija gedano kanika bidu in yi budong manotika juwe ero mir tim kija.
3: It is choosing honesty when dishonesty would be easier.
4: Jamu keno miri bengan magana dak logo logada kit a kitte ka bere tikete karmane roma volo dan ti en mia.
3: It is helping someone when nobody else notices.
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3: It is saying, Lord, I still trust you.
4: Miri watini loba. 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
3: When you have no idea what tomorrow will bring. Luke 16:10 reminds us that faithfulness in small things matters.
4: Ne gun eno birgi mama de tiri eto pir attack.
3: Do not overlook what God.
1: Come again.
3: Do not overlook what God has placed in front of you today.
4: Yendo pinen tija ginango maluba ukero iyuni ni matin.
3: Because you're waiting for something bigger tomorrow.
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4: Jamu kene no ketika yupi kom ki mama in pe ramana.
3: So what do we do while we wait?
4: Ci don wan ma cha dan dan ke wati ka ko lo ba wati mo gira ngo la pen ti ko mano.
3: What does faithful waiting actually look like?
4: Ci don beru ngan ma ti ka ko ke mo ne ke ganda ke chunye wen mo no nen nen.
3: First, keep praying.
4: Mina ma chil ki wa ko ro meta ma ke lega.
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4: Amen. I want you to know that Lord, Lord, and when you watch the bar.
3: Tell him when you are tired.
4: In beke all, aliga lega ni chi watch the bar.
3: Tell him when you do not understand.
4: Kenan pen yang mo watch the bar.
3: Prayer is not pretending everything is fine.
4: Lega pidong tena mi report tena chi mi wenti ma ba ke raj beno raj.
3: Prayer is bringing everything that is not fine to the one who loves us.
4: Lega ero bero ke lu jimi weng manno peti ma be kuno wa kero bon ngara chen ma mar wano weng.
3: Second, keep doing what God has already told you to do.
4: Mena mario ke wa koro wa meta mero ke tiyo gin malo bando wa che wano mirwati dok tich.
3: Love your neighbor.
4: Ma dok tija ere en ma la wuri.
3: Forgive.
4: Tim kija ke dano.
3: Care for your family.
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3: You may not know what God wants you to do 6 months from now.
4: In piramong e yung mga lubat ka yupi wak initi gabi chel mati binanyim.
3: But you can be faithful with today.
4: Eto inyo mga pero lagam to tuwale ni na macharo tiyan.
3: Third, remember what God has already done.
4: May na madya kiwa kaya na makuro wiwa umirupo gin madang lubat tiyo chon.
3: When we wait a long time,
4: kenen wa kuoro pekar malaj.
3: It becomes easy to focus on the prayer that has not been answered.
4: No, wa birke kero mekero tamwa ikom lega madung na kajang luba po gamo.
3: And forget the prayers that have.
4: Chidong, we wa bedong chamo kene wilo ikom lega duchuma na kajang wa lega uchi luba yon birke kero megamo na.
3: Remember the doors God has opened.
4: Amira wachi wone, Dogola, madong lubao yabogi.
3: Remember the times he provided.
4: We wow mirupo karma lubao umiyo jami.
3: Remember the prayers he answered.
4: We wow mirupo lega duchuma wa lego chi lubao berikir megamone.
3: Remember the strength he gave you when you thought you could not continue.
4: We wow mirupo pekero duchuma lubao miwa karma no ida kyang watamu ni wanu po atwero metemi wod mitiranyem.
3: The God who was faithful yesterday has not changed today.
4: Lubama belagem ikomwa la wone tien ana wachuone football la ke.
3: Keep taking the next step.
4: Amira wachuone wa metake wod kono wa kobo tien wa chiranyem.
3: Waiting on God does not always mean standing still.
4: Koro ne koro lubamba pedong teno mi chungo dong pede wod chiranyem ya.
3: Sometimes we ask God to show us the entire road.
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3: When he is only showing us the next step.
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3: But faith rarely comes with a complete map.
4: Amira wuchi wone ni ye pedong kili jimyo wang manano kamalengba.
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4: Mera wachi unicha mo kene beola gan anene iwaja mera kachi alne.
3: Lord, I cannot see very far ahead.
4: Why loba? An wapi nero bo?
3: But I can see enough to take the next step.
4: Pero ana ramo nero oruto gimo ama kaboti ana chel cheranim.
3: You do not need tomorrow's strength today.
4: In dong pe miro tago mau miri bet kere wadire in pe miro tianya.
3: Trust God for today.
4: Amen. I wait you one day. What made a girl look up in the Machado tin?
3: And when tomorrow comes, trust Him again.
4: Get a nan bedong pinyoro. In the matter again, Luba.
3: Sometimes faithfulness is simply walking.
4: Jamu cane, berla yeo and tene, umiri meta medical world.
3: There's something beautiful near the end of Isaiah 40:31.
4: Amira wichi wone log moti maling dagwa munya kene kwana vukpa echaya piara ngwen pia dagwa chiri agikene.
3: We love the image of soaring like eagles.
4: Wandong kike wani wabi wodwa wake kunuwa nyata chalo kwara log any berada.
3: We love the idea of running and not growing weary.
4: One mile, one will be white at a power all.
3: But the verse also talks about walking and not fainting.
4: At the one jira chill, the one will be war at a care, wapibitum.
3: Sometimes the greatest demonstration of faith is not soaring or running.
4: Jamu cane, the newt mapir attack me, yewa, and a penny on me, a bit can talk money, nyata, on ye, bit can wayangwaya.
3: Sometimes it is simply walking.
4: Jamu can be any water, madam Molaboro.
3: One more day.
4: Nila chill mukene.
3: One more prayer.
4: Lega chill mukene.
3: One more act of obedience.
4: Get on burla win, kitchen mondare.
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3: One more morning when you get up and say,
4: Kedo dikachel mama in the church, wajane.
3: Jesus, I am still following you.
4: Wana yechuwe, and putting a lupo in ba.
3: Maybe you do not feel like you are soaring right now.
4: Jamu kana, in a nona jimeti matak, foot petima yoda 12 button.
3: Maybe you are not running.
4: Unu jamu kana, no in foot petika ngwaj, jimetak.
3: Maybe all you can do is walk.
4: Jamukano, Jimmy Duchunyo, get my ear on my and I'm in a word called a water.
3: Then walk with him.
4: Kekarme wadba, word catch your care.
3: Because faithfulness is not measured by how quickly you move.
4: I made a watch you on a cut of gunway come luba, pedongi pimo, get my ear to a word, get a yard.
3: It is measured by who you continue to
4: La pime ene tiene in mona tika meteke lupulu ba.
3: Your waiting is not wasted.
4: Amira wuchi wune kuorji ma intika kuonene petika bale nono.
3: My dear brothers and sisters.
4: Omega na ake omega na mamara.
3: I do not know what each of you is waiting for today.
4: Kan pa ngayo ngoma wunka chila chilo tika kuone ene yalama chalotin.
3: Some of you may have prayers that nobody else knows about.
4: Jamu kene uno lego lega mangarmai ken peramonge ne.
3: You may have carried them quietly for years.
4: Jamu keno initio jimetika karoke yeo da leon leon pimbakma pol.
3: I cannot promise you when your answer will come.
4: Andong machata dana pachike awe maliga ni kibikamune kere.
3: Or that God's answer will look exactly the way you expect. But I can tell you this. Your waiting does not have to be wasted. God is with you there.
4: Kamoy kema indiga kuorye amina wuchine lupa ate kenyu kire.
3: He can strengthen you there.
4: Lupa rom minitero kama itika kuorye ne.
3: He can teach you there. He can prepare you there. And he can use you right where you are.
4: And we don't teach Kiri to come in to Yene.
3: David did not know when the crown would come.
4: That wouldn't open a way, ma, a look on a on your cave, be no care, command.
3: But God knew.
4: Hello, Barn, on a way, ma, that would be to look at a king when you're what?
3: And God knows when, what he is doing in your life, too.
4: I mean, I watch you, Nay, Luba, Ben, and Nayo, no, my aunt, get him, Nay, come, cool, and I'm a tin.
3: So while you wait,
4: Kenando Koro.
3: Keep praying, keep serving.
4: I mean, I watch you, Nay, O Meta, Meta, get teach Piloba.
3: Keep loving, keep forgiving.
4: What Meta, Meta, get mad down, I've met a mega team of Kida, Bodja, Mobaro, Balo, Bodwa.
3: Keep worshiping, keep trusting, keep.
4: What Meta, Wunoki, Walloba, or Meta, Wagan, Loba, or Meta, Wunoki, what?
3: Do not allow the thing you're waiting for.
4: In Pede, yeah, Kijima, Intika Quoro, Nene.
3: To become more important than the God you are waiting
4: for. 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
3: One day you look, when you look back over this season,
4: Nil Machel, Kinde, Ijaro, Entekar, Miko, Nene.
3: You may realize something you cannot see today.
4: In the Benyang Jimokeno, in Piramanana Penirmatin.
3: You thought you were only waiting.
4: In no Chamoketa Mone, Antica Corna, Maracor, and all a bogima.
3: But God was preparing you.
4: Eroco no Lopatica, you pepegima, my bayanim.
3: Let us pray.
4: Don Walego.
3: Father, thank you that we never wait alone.
4: Luba anda mina fuiti ni one po kor.
3: Thank you for being with us in every season.
4: Aba anda fui pian in ye si broket wete karaducho.
3: Including the seasons. Understand.
4: Wete karma chamu ken pawan yang jimino intiket wadaba.
3: For those who are tired today, renew their strength.
4: Jo ma don ko olle ni ma tal tina ba ligini I roj tekoge.
3: For those who are discouraged, restore their hope.
4: Luba jo ma chingo tu ni ma tal tina ligini roj genge.
3: For those who are afraid, remind them that you are near.
4: Luba jo ma getik ma no luar ma koge ligini po wikini indi joak.
3: For those who have been waiting for a long time,
4: but,
3: give them grace to remain faithful.
4: But Joma Nungo Bera Kor in Bikar Malaj, Luba Yeti Mingi Kija, we're going to take
3: a bear. Help us to pray, serve.
4: Luba Konywa, Wagwa Legge, Dawati, Wama, Kedung a war in Kenawa Kor Jami.
3: And help us to keep walking with you.
4: Luba Konywa, we're going to meet America, what Kachel Kiri?
3: One faithful step at a time.
4: Kuno a cobot yan waki chel, kuno
3: a. We trust you with what we cannot see.
4: One no wagano in pitimitima one poramon and naka wangwa.
3: With what we cannot understand.
4: Kendo wagano in pitima one poramon ya, yeah.
3: And we trust you with what comes next.
4: Kendo wagano in pitimitimati bina yowa.
3: Father, I especially pray for anyone listening today.
4: Luba anda lego pingaromo ikimatika winywa ni namatien.
3: Who does not yet know Jesus Christ as Lord and Savior?
4: Nadmano foot pingayo Jesus Christo machala lana.
3: If that is you, God loves you.
4: Then eating on a foot pingayo ati. I mean a watching ni machala tine luba maro in.
3: And he has made a way for you to be forgiven.
4: Get down, Luba, you will your team and lang, where in Kitim yet in Kija.
3: And reconciled to him through his son, Jesus Christ.
4: She don't work in Kidok Chen, but and the work a word in Makiluana Yeso Christo.
3: He died, Jesus died on the cross for your sins.
4: I want you to need Yeso Christo to I come in a real pay badwa.
3: He shed his blood for you and he rose again.
4: Remoneo, oh, pewan duchu chi daria gikeneo che.
3: through faith in him you can be forgiven.
4: Ni woke kerne ye ni kom en in kija ki ramotime.
3: Cleansed from your sin and covered by the blood of Jesus.
4: In bali ki ramal wa kone ke dongi umo in kerem pa Yesu Kristo.
3: If you are ready to surrender your life to Jesus.
4: Ke ni majalutin in te terme mi yoko ni bot Yesu Kristo.
3: Pray with me.
4: Amira legene leka chel kera.
3: Lord Jesus, I know that I am a sinner.
4: What did what you chwe? Angene ana baruya.
3: And I know that I need you.
4: An badangene ana mero in ni matin.
3: I believe that you are the Son of God.
4: Ana yeke chunya wang ni ite wot paloba.
3: That you died on the cross for my sin.
4: Ni ni toy ko raria ko topi bala.
3: That you shed your blood for me.
4: Ayene remnu chwe da ko anda ba.
3: And that you rose again.
4: Da ayene ine che o dojo.
3: I repent of my sin and turn to you.
4: War anangut ke kombala du chucha lokadu buchen bore.
3: Please forgive me and cleanse me from
4: all. Andiga lega da ba ne timira kija che lo an ke komji me duchu ma popor ma timo.
3: Wash me and cover me by your precious blood.
4: Aba luak anchi umake remoni mamunya.
3: I receive you as my Lord and Savior.
4: Antinda gam in machauru otaka chiklalana.
3: I surrender my life to you.
4: Anda miyokuona tin bot inaba.
3: Fill me with your Holy Spirit and teach me to follow you.
4: Aba pong anke chin mirmaleng kede funya me lupuin.
3: From this day forward, I belong to you.
4: Nijaka tirme chiranyim lupa anda megi.
3: Thank you for forgiving me and for saving me.
4: Anda fui pete mujit ankija keda fui pian inilara.
3: Thank you that because of Jesus, anda I never have to walk alone again.
4: Anda fui pian ne atike yecho don pape what can I don.
3: In Jesus' name,
4: amen. Nye Yesu Kristo walego, amen.
3: If you prayed that prayer and meant it in your heart,
4: kay net in lego leg ma eno beka leko ne ne nuo ka chiel kere da leo ke chunye duchu.
3: Tell another believer about the decision you made today.
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3: Read his word and find other believers.
4: Inde kwan loke kere nong lo ye mukene.
3: Who will help you grow in your relationship with Jesus.
4: Lo ye mukene magibe konye wek wote ke Yesu Kristo dong.
3: There will still be seasons when you have to wait.
4: Amira wote wone karika beto la aradren. Te karibe otie mano miriku lo ba wekoti.
3: There will still be things you do not understand.
4: Jimmy Mukana Mobile TM in Piramania Yege.
3: But now you can wait differently.
4: I met a watch you in a carriage, but a kid man, no. In donke koro, equal you my pat.
3: Because you are no longer waiting alone.
4: Get the unlocked chill in the pair core donkene.
3: You belong to Jesus.
4: In the dear side by you to Gia.
3: And the one who saved you will walk faithfully with you.
4: Amira what you want and got muller tin ne bu woro ka chiel kere.
3: Every step of the way.
4: Getian moy ken may kobo eno te kere.
3: I love all of you my dear Acholi brothers and sisters.
4: And amaru wo wang umigina kiru umigina may lo bachule kang.
3: And I look forward to the day I can be there with you in person again.
4: And that the corner, Cora, Nero Mema, Lubambi, Yeji, and Abedo Kachel Kidwo.
3: Until then, you're always in my prayers and always in my heart.
4: Okay, and then what corner, Nero, anybody, I mean, what you want to.

0: Hello? Yes.
1: Twice letter and you the present for the food what they have given to us.
0: Amen.
1: It was a mobile station. I don't want to add on to anything. All that I want to go straight to my prayer request. Number one, I want first to pray for all the candidates, including in China 4, P7, and China 6. Let them know that fear of God is the beginning of wisdom. Secondly, I want first to pray for the speak and the staff. And to pray for all the patients who are suffering from any kind of disease. You know, the lesson that I learned from this thing that in any situation you're passing through, you have to stand firm and remain faithful to God. So with all those prayer requests, may the Heavenly Father bless all of you abundantly.
0: Amen. Okay, thank you so much, Edward, for calling. Thank you for being part of this beautiful moment. We're still receiving calls from other people on 0777-414-665, or you can even call on Airtel 0202-00-95-7858. Achelam, hello.
2: Hello.
0: Yes, good morning.
2: Morning to you.
3: Morning.
0: Thank you so much for joining us.
2: Yes. I'm speaking from the heart of Ngoma Town Council Police Station. I've been hearing you live. So I have heard of our sister from USA, Isaiah 40:31. My prayer is that you should pray for us, Ugandan. This is independence. We have never had a transition which is peaceful in Uganda. All war every now and then.
0: Yes.
2: Now, we are now about to celebrate the independence of Uganda in about two days' time, on the 9th of October. We pray that the good Lord stand with us.
0: So
2: that we celebrate this day with our heart, with our soul, and our mind. Putting that for good in my country.
0: Thank you so much.
2: I also know from the scripture that it is in this seventh month, when you look at Leviticus 16:29, it was called the Atonement Day in Israel in those early days, whereby the chief priest would go and sacrifice, and it is the day for atonement. You read the context well, you get it right. That's entirely Leviticus 16. I pray now that let the good God touch this sister of ours from USA so that this land of Uganda will really be redeemed.
0: Thank you.
2: Need another David in Uganda.
0: Thank you so much, Achelam. Because of time, please, thank you. Thank you so much.
2: Thank you very much. You be
0: blessed abundantly. Okay. Amen. Enjoy you. 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Hello, Speak FM.
4: Hello.
0: Yes.
4: Kifoye rotobao.
0: Kifoye naga.
4: Amen.
0: Watika loke nga?
4: Beatrice.
0: Ngane?
4: Beatrice.
0: Beatrice, a poem attack to 12.
4: Oh, yeah, I think it's quite gender. And I mean, one like me, I want to support you too. Don't see one material building. Oh, did I tell my step, my pedal, Larry?
0: Mm.
3: Amen.

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1: Yes.
0: Thank you so much. Thank you for being patient. Thank you for waiting for us. We got three callers. Many are still calling, but now because of time, we could not receive all of them.
1: Yes.
0: We got a call from Richard. Richard is saying that we pray for our dear candidates who are going to start their exam, and then also we need to pray for the sick. And as Chelam from Ngomba in the and Nakaseke is saying that we need to pray for our nation as Uganda, as we also wait to receive the Independence Day on the 9th. And then our sister Beatrice Lacotte, she is saying that flu and cough is disturbing her. We need to put her into the hand of God. And then also we need to pray. There are too many rampant cases of stealing. People are breaking into people's houses. We need to also pray for this time. So over to you. I'm just giving you now maybe 2 minutes. You give you a concluding word and then you end with a word of prayer.
1: Yes, I'm just gonna pray for everybody, okay? Dear Heavenly Father,
2: one more tea, Paulo.
1: We thank you for this day. We thank you for your grace and your mercy. And your provisions. Lord, I pray for my dear Acholi brothers and sisters. I pray for their country. I pray for their protection and your provision in their lives. I pray for their health and for your healing. I pray for the children to be successful in school. I pray for the children to be successful in school. I pray for your protection and
0: Hello.
2: Network.
0: Hello.
1: Hello?
0: Yes, network.
1: Hello,
0: Can you hear us?
1: I can hear you. Can you hear me?
2: Yes.
0: Yeah.
1: You can hear me?
0: Yes, yes.
1: Okay. Please wrap them in your loving arms. So they know that they are never alone.
2: Amen,
1: amen, amen, amen.
2: Amen.
0: Amen. Thank you so much, Sister Bridget. Thank you for your time.
1: Yes.
0: We pray that next time.
2: Bye.
0: Bye.
1: Bye.
0: Okay. For the challenge radio, mono Sister Bridget eno nyakpa Apostle Wayne. And you are kachel keda yutiko. And lunch radio, we don't kida kera rio. We can. We are kwa kele kwa ya gikine. Ye, we are duke in studio. 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Ida kera chela chel. We are nene kitme kele ya gikine. Yes.
3: Praise the Lord.
2: Amen.
3: We thank so much our sister Bridget.
2: Mirfo lo ba, pila minwa Bridget.
3: She's a good mother.
2: And mama wa
3: she's a good sister. She's always with us. She's in USA. But she could not forget about people of Acholi. She's always with us. She always prays for us. So we thank her so much for our devotion. I know God will reward her. In Jesus' name. We are going to give our telephone number so that because many people try to call, but because of limited time, we couldn't receive all of you. But you can also call us outside the radio. Then you will be attended to. We will be able to pray for you in Jesus' name. So number is 0784 13 84 04 04. Wakorat Francis.
2: Francis Wakorat.
3: And the second number is 0774 079 439. That is for our beloved pastor, Pastor Richard. You can reach out to him at any time and he will be able to attend to you. God love you so much. We are so proud for this time that Speak FM has given us. We will never take this time for granted. Because souls are being saved. People are being redeemed. Amen.
2: Amen.
3: So we thank them so much for giving us this time. And we pray for abundant blessing upon them. In Jesus' name we beg to exit this place.
2: Amen.
3: Let's have a blessed Tuesday. Until we meet again. God loves you all. Amen.
4: Amen.
3: Boy,
4: amen.
3: Return
4: Lange Radio. For you, Palavan, did you? For you, one more when you are a enemy. For you, Benedict, what the church may ye wherever when you look. Ni woki botla tiche Bridget for you better make namago beru kadwe studio amernia waj botchini rotluma marwa dok marwa dok marwa tikhatira ana wajini and conquered man rotluma me polo ugoku.

0: AM kom beti chawa pa wia rio me odiko ki piera bor wia bungwe antona beach speak farmer
1: leke le ye maga maga skills institute kafunye me no baga chich kika no baga chich me funye.
2: British author and politician Geoffrey Archer dies at the age of 86, a day after reflecting on the BBC about his time in prison.
3: Well, I was told that when I came out, no one would buy any of my books and the book sales went up and up. So I learned that.
2: And
4: you have the keyboard in front of you, exactly where you'd expect a piano keyboard. And then take the strings that are lying horizontally, just make them go straight up.
2: We speak to the inventor of a new piano, the Standing Grand. That's after this bulletin.
5: BBC News with Roisin Hasty. Fighting has intensified between the Houthis and Saudi-led forces in Yemen. The coalition says it struck Houthi military sites in Hodeidah and elsewhere along the Red Sea coast. Ella Bicknell reports.
6: As well as targets around the Bab el-Mandeb Strait, the Yemeni government, backed by Saudi Arabia, says it's launched an offensive on the Houthi-held capital, Sana'a. The Houthis say they've carried out strikes on Saudi Arabia, targeting Riyadh's main airport, an oil refinery and a military base. Saudi Arabia has not commented, but reporters in the capital say they've heard explosions. Earlier, Turkey and Pakistan agreed to rapidly deploy forces to Saudi Arabia under a defence alliance agreed in August. The conflict has already displaced tens of thousands of Yemenis. With no signs of negotiations or a ceasefire, the humanitarian situation is expected to worsen.
5: France is preparing for a nationwide day of demonstrations in support of students who've been demanding more investment in high schools. The student protests over a lack of teachers, overcrowded classrooms and run-down buildings started over a week ago in Paris and then spread around the country. Hugh Schofield is in Paris.
7: The cause of the students is popular in France, so the protest movement still has momentum, despite the sorry spectacle every day of burnt rubbish bins at school entrance gates and of agitators, many not themselves lycée students, taking on police with stones and homemade fireworks. Yesterday's incident in the northern town of Lens will not have eased the tensions. There, a 15-year-old had his hand blown off. Police said he was foolishly picking up a non-lethal grenade used for crowd control, and it went off in his hand. Protesters said the grenade hit him in the hand after it was launched.
5: A separatist party in the Canadian province of Quebec has won local elections and returned to power after 10 years, but it's fallen just short of a majority in the province's assembly. Peter Hyatt reports.
8: People in French-speaking Quebec have voted twice to remain part of Canada. And even though the Parti Québécois says it still wants independence, it seems that preserving the French language and cost of living issues played bigger roles in this election. Donald Trump's hostile policies towards Canada have also played a part. The new leader says he won't even hold a referendum until there's a new president in the White House. The Canadian Prime Minister, Mark Carney, has been widely praising Canada for standing up to Mr. Trump. But he now faces the prospect of working with someone who wants to leave Canada, and another province, Alberta, is holding a non-binding vote this month on leaving too.
5: President Trump says threats prompted Washington to remove its bombers from a British airbase in southern England. They left suddenly over the weekend, a week after Britain declared a major incident after intercepting vans apparently on their way to RAF Fairford. Mr. Trump said his administration knows who made the threats. Iran's denied involvement. BBC News. President Trump has signed an executive order expanding access to tax-exempt diesel in a move that he says will bring down surging prices for Americans. The order allows anyone to purchase so-called red-dye diesel, which is used by off-road vehicles on farms and construction sites and is exempt from highway fuel taxes. A climate delegation of more than a dozen leaders, including the Australian Prime Minister Anthony Albanese, is visiting the tiny Pacific island nation of Tuvalu, considered as on the front line of global warming. The world's second lowest lying country is partially vulnerable to coral bleaching and rising sea levels. Plans have been made to evacuate its entire population of 10,000 if the sea swallows it. An Australian Army soldier has died and five others have been injured during a training exercise in the Northern Territory. The incident happened at the Mount Bundy training area, which lies around 100 kilometres southeast of Darwin. And the best-selling British author and politician Geoffrey Archer has died. He was 86. He sold 300 million books in almost 120 countries. Ione Wells reports.
9: A Conservative MP before he was 30, he had to step down after a disastrous investment brought financial ruin. Writing restored his fortune. His books sold in their millions. Margaret Thatcher made him deputy party chairman. In 1986, he resigned over newspaper claims he had slept with a sex worker, but won £500,000 in the subsequent libel action. Just over a decade later, he was the Tory candidate for Mayor of London, until a friend revealed Archer had asked him to provide a false alibi in the libel trial. He went to prison for 2 years. He later resumed his writing career, but his dreams of a political career never recovered.
5: That's the latest BBC News.
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0: doing?
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1: Any Jimmy King, I'm more. 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
5: I'm
1: going to. I'm not going to be able to do it.
4: I'm not going to be able to do it. Okay.
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1: Mary again, Mary Yam John, no canano catch you peggy jean gigging
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0: Now, job narupai we. 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
1: Marine,
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1: Joe Mukadokin and Uncle Pie, we get up and we go to Rubigil a caribou, John Dog Gunner. 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
0: Actually, give me your jelly. It's a very damn chair good logo, like you put dreads. 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
0: at the manager. 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University don't put a tie job. You're going to do me, but of course, we will be Mati Paparakwani, you took a 10 month speak FM.

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4: Congratulations, he has done it.
5: Mancha wa me press review. Wee wee matika kati gadjeti mini matin ipiera bore bungwen tona bit.
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7: A very good morning. Let's look at what is coming through from our paper review this morning. Let's start in the Daily Monitor. And less than a week after his coronation, King Ererukiri Nyabongo I has begun reshaping the administration of Toro Kingdom, retaining key figures who guided the institution through succession of the late King Oyo, Nyimba Kabamba Iguru Rukiri IV, while assembling new team to advise his administration. Nyabongo I has reappointed Calvin Armstrong Ramire as Omuhikirwa, that is the Prime Minister of the Kingdom, on interim 6 months basis, and retain Charles Kayondo Akamurasi as Umujwera Omusuga, the head of the Babito Royal Clan. Remember that the Babito Royal Clan are the people who actually appoint Toro Kings. So he had to maintain Muzee Musuga, Charles Kayondo Kamurasi.
8: Now you need to continue with that office.
7: Mm.
8: You still have a lot of things to do.
7: Because when you look at how the succession went through, I think Charles Kayondo Kamurasi played the greatest role in the succession processes. So he was retained to continue leading the Babito clan members. He's 80 years of age, by the way. That's one thing you should know. So Armstrong Wamire will be there for only 6 months on interim basis as the Prime Minister of Toro Kingdom. Now, let's go out. And of course, we can see that lack of modern industrial machine and equipment in government-aided vocational institutions is hampering efforts to producing enough and quality manpower required in local industries in the country. And still, for years, Parent Teachers Association contribution have helped government-aided schools bridge staffing gaps by recruiting additional teachers to handle classes, but that would otherwise remain unattended to. However, following the government renewed enforcement of the policy against compulsory school charges, some schools have been forced to withdraw teachers whose salaries were funded by the PTA fund. And still, the police in Kawempe are investigating the circumstances surrounding the death of a 5-month-old baby girl whose body was allegedly dropped up in a polythene bag and dumped in a pit latrine in Wakiso district. Okay? And still, Parliament's ongoing inquiry into the controversial digital number plate project took a dramatic turn on Monday, yesterday, after Criminal Investigation Directorate officers attached to Parliament arrested arrested two senior government officials over conflicting pricing breakdowns and false testimonies given under oath. Remember that when you're appearing before the parliamentary committee and they have forced your request to take an oath, be very careful.
8: Yes.
7: Because once you have taken oath before this committee,
8: you must get to know that things do not work
7: you
8: well.
7: Must really prove to yourself that you are telling the real truth, not just minor truth, but you are telling the real truth because you are a subject to arrest at that very moment, immediately.
8: Number one, testing your integrity. Two, your wiseness, how wise you are.
7: Yes, absolutely.
8: You can handle the issues very well. You can defend yourself.
7: Mm-hmm. So don't allow to take oath before these committees, because they will say that if you're telling lies, we're going to subject you to oath. You know, when you're taking oath, you always use the Bible, the Quran, to swear. So there's already a written note for you to read through as you take the oath before the committees.
8: There was I wanted to ask myself, why actually, what is the meaning of swearing with the Bible if others, after swearing in using a Bible, and they do the contrary of what they have been sweared with?
7: That is up to them. The judgment day is waiting for everyone. So you swore in before the congregation, before the Ugandans, that I will uphold this and integrity of what I will hold
8: whole
7: this.
8: The whole world is watching.
7: Is watching you on television.
8: And then after,
7: you do the opposite. No problem. God will judge you one day. Now, Paramount Chief of Law, Wonyaji Engineer Dr. Michael Moges Odonwokune, has appointed new cabinet ministers and created six specialized committees. Restructuring is aimed at strengthening of governance and speeding up socioeconomic growth across the Sapa region. And of course, the appointment was made yesterday and through the Speaker of the Council that's Owitong. Okay. And still, Masagai Court has acquitted two people accused of killing 10 students in a school fire. Alex Magarura and Neo Edison, accused of burning dormitory of St. Bernard Secondary School in Rakai District in 2018, faces charges ranging from murder, arson, and attempted arson, and now free after court ruling that prosecution failed to prove beyond reasonable doubt that the two participated in the arson. Because what court wants are the witnesses. So without the witnesses and, of course, in reasonable doubt, of course, they just had to acquit them. And General Court Marshal sitting in McKinley has further remanded former Chief of Military Intelligence, Major General James Birungi, after state failed to respond to his bail application on Monday yesterday. Okay? And still, UEDCL, household that uses more than 15 units of electricity a month, will pay now shilling 779.4 per kilowatt hour under new power tariff for last quarter of the year. Is it that I fail to understand here? Are we going to pay small money or are we going to pay more? Because 779.4 shillings per kilowatt.
8: 779.4
7: shilling per kilowatt hour. It means
8: if you use their units, 15 units per day, or you pay 15 units per day, your money will be reduced to 779.4. But when you use it lesser than 15 units, it will be double, or you will pay...
7: Double.
8: You'll pay
7: 250 shilling per unit.
8: Per unit.
7: For the first 15 kgs.
8: For the first 15
7: kgs. KWH.
8: Yes.
7: Anyway. Now let's conclude. Prime Minister Ruben Nabanja has commended Uganda Electricity Development Company Limited for extending electricity to schools and rural industries in Butembo District. And still, an inspector of government has revealed it recovered about 41.9 billion shillings from the ombudsman related cases in 2025. 2026. Some good money. 41.9 billion. Not a small money, by the way. And still, General Court Marshal McKinley has convicted two former government informers after they pleaded guilty to two counts of murder arising from failed suicide bombing plot in Muyonyo and Kalerwe in 2025. Remember that there were some people who were killed last year. And of course, these two informers said that we did not say, well, the problem was there was some bit of misinformation there that led to the death of the two. So we admit that we did it, and of course that is it. And still, The Inspector of Government has arrested Ugandan Consul General in Mombasa, Kenya, Ambassador Abbott Kaguli, over allegation of causing a financial loss to the government of more than 494 million to the government of Uganda. Ambassador arrested and was remanded yesterday. Anyway, in the new vision, and UCC is not behind Wifi Hotspot arrest, according to Nyombe, and two arrested as police recover body of a five-month-old baby from a pet latrine. And prosperity without strategic security is dangerous, according to President Museveni, and a first Ugandan diplomat remanded for allegedly causing 494 million financial loss to the government. And still, Euro Gold Refinery boss released on police bond over 13 billion gold scam. And that's what I can give you from the news version. Wilfred is coming back with the new version.
8: When we look, but you carry Papa Kwana, you deco, many of my team, the wind video. When I know Tinny, a podcast, I made the daily motor catching get the new vision. When I know in the new vision, the did malo dul me coupe man UCC, yar kamalengi, look more pay, makerke gang, ikom, dear man, my granny wifey, hot spots. 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
7: 6 months. Do you have a probation period? No, I have to get from here to get a probation period.
8: Do you have a chain?
7: You go call the doctor, I'm a man, kid dear, and I'm a dog. I'm a
8: dog. I'm a dog. I'm a dog. I'm
7: a dog. I'm a dog. I'm a dog. I'm a dog. I'm a dog. I'm a dog. I'm
8: a dog. I'm a
7: dog. I'm a dog. I'm a dog. I'm a dog. I'm a dog. I'm a dog. I'm a dog. I'm a dog. I'm a dog. I'm a dog. I'm a dog. I'm a dog. I'm a dog. I'm a dog. I'm a dog. I'm a dog. I'm a dog. I'm a dog. I'm a dog.
8: I'm a dog.
7: I'm a dog. I'm a dog.
8: La kima dit melao man parman chief melao won nyaji la dit engineer Dr. Michael Moses don kone er ti roti maloga lore cabinet me mege me petfer ba lore pen kwan kwija committee marama bichel gi leyu gi on ke timo lore lore me petfer so lu kima pol li kaben mo kane kien giti e gen lok ma ke yar le wo ni do bit du ma pa ni ki kan lok ma dit is

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0: You know, of course, a study medical officer to the Global Health Uganda. 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
1: What do you chen chamokene? Of course, you know, hello, come to home. We carbot in VW, my results. Cover the kitchen, of course, chamokene. Good luck. Chawa ye, menu, of course, a chill kinuchu. Enter Carlo, you can rip up. See you, very studio can come me money, can you amal gong?
0: Amal, amalgame.
1: To chap chap gong. Results mock at on yarbot in term, of course, chawa ye, in only Rio dog, you know, and chava de dog.
0: And look, two gender, me on the game.
1: See you, it would have been for Kanton Mandel.
2: I'm going to be a little bit of a little bit of a little bit of a little bit of a little bit of a little bit of a little bit of a little bit of a little bit of a little bit of a little bit of a little bit of a little bit of a little bit of a little bit of a little bit of a little bit of a little bit of a little bit of a little bit of a little bit of a little bit of a little bit of a little bit of a little bit of a little bit of a little bit of a little bit of a little bit of a little bit of a little bit of a little bit of a little bit of a little bit of a little bit of a little bit of a little bit of a little bit of a little bit of a little bit of a little bit of a little bit of a little bit of a little bit of a little bit of a little bit of a little bit of a little bit of a little bit of a little bit of a little bit of a little bit of a little bit of a little bit of a little bit of a little bit of a little bit of a little bit of a little bit of a little bit of a little bit of a little bit of a little bit of a little bit of a little bit of a little bit of a little bit of a little bit of a little bit of a little bit of a little bit of a little bit of a little bit of a little bit of a little

0: Well, a medong better law in line met shim a medong better law in Uganda. MTN. MTN, tiu ita Uganda Communications Commission.
1: And my birika korone, dong en, dul tu madon, wido bukany, do duogo, goals maki moro kengej malamal, yom chwenki loyo tu, tie, ki 22 bet, donya tikom beti, I 22 bet, kune tiu ki promo code, speak farmer, kai donya kinlo loyo, ki bonus, wai pay send miya chel, inge keto chente miya chake, ya kaon ma megi, wai chente ali miya nguen, ki pierbu nguen kulu.
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13: Billy Rene, Minister of Internal Affairs, yeah, Uyubu. No, no, I'm going to war. It was a restrict. Chairman, me in each other, but Jomo Kermati war. But family, Nigoron, you make on your game, yeah. Goron, you make on your game, me But how many gayru are there? Guru can't make any rum watching it. Men, Ubiru Charo, I do keep our make it while my get you out of the chair. The war was a getting a chair. Mamu can get jam with jam. Kaya do cut the charity. That will be regulated.
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5: 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Yeah, I think at that moment there was no danger from Congo. 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
0: 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One end come project for you, say it.
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0: Down on my politic and my child, Malupaki, Tit Mapere, Pinky Lower Project, where you sit across the count, across the globe.
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0: Wank from the good with. Till local caribou, take a lot can Mati, and to somewhere, somehow, Lotak Combati, make a team with Italy, can get
1: no, Locan and other team made me better, Gonya Melo, look,
0: Aero, we're sovereign state.
1: A Harry Locke,
0: take it to where Nikini,
1: Kalometi, and man Maconya Dani, Nama Futia Duri.
0: Anyway, before you go to any chamber, we may check a can, Locum to Brigumakar, we may want results, and no, keep on a super Madrid, a miniature barrier, in the long air, Pinuier Mapole, or Locum Jacquemil Matier, you deco, coricor,
1: we are a guerre de cattle.
0: Yeah, Guerro, then you will talk in a car, in a car,
1: in a car, in a car,
0: in a car, in a car, in a car, in a car, in a car, in a car, in a car, in a car, in a car, in a car, in a car, in a car, Meta Meta Mera, Chakin, Stario Decaboro, Starchel, Stario Jero Ash, where he chucked two don't tin in Chakme two don't tin. Pin million a deck, Pidano a deck, eh? Umer bid me, Wahama did matter deck, you woo. Then give it a work a million bedal. Eating any, and not down for the corn in a chingy, no it is hot idea.
1: Let the look or twiggle me, but Jan, very bad.
0: Million a year,
1: a chill
0: given you what to
1: work in. Eating for Caranian work,
0: I think in a year, go talking of ritual fees or two more. Anything, any capping,
1: I went over campaign, gangy, and a chamber ready. Chow report, we are dead.
0: We are dead.
1: Yeah, we are dead. Look for the baby.
0: I went in Caraway, come in a boardroom, and I made him a chili.
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0: Nung mid mabelo yo in network mabelo yo weng in Uganda. 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
4: Bien Mawano and a comma chair. 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
3: Can Lutella might a dare, we come a deck which are repuching, which are quite a dual giga chill a chain. 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
0: 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And any better, I can't do no war or two. And Jenny Mao wasting, Jenny Dwong Dwong, Jenny Dwong, million a bid, million a man, million a duck, Jenny Medwong, move a car, can't think matter.
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0: Mama, Tian, more better when you bought Forest Office again. 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So car for his official loading a promoting tongue maca. You want looking gang on my gang, what are
1: I? Anyway, what for you?
0: You want to pay your mail.
1: What did any?
2: Look at Merroca Chaganitip, a luba or metadam. 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
1: getway, yes.
3: Aya, he don't lock my mail jar. Gin Anony, what is of his any Anony? Can Balam Yang Pio, Maromo Coinadano, the medic quedo, and Yandano Cockney to Akakon, the real Corinthia Maduanka, in the chair of my own, the crown by a joy lock my portable. You tell you an abitual. Anony, you made it better, eh? And you're a down about car. You know, you may come. I'm not a matter of any contribution. I'm not a thing.
1: For the trial.
2: Hello? Hello?
3: Hello?
1: Yes, what's your journey?
2: What's your man? I want
3: to get
2: a tear. A tear,
3: Which you already did, Emma?
1: Yes.
3: Now, Constant Material of me, Balaguman, Tanya Diablo, deep my funny with that.
1: What is that, Medicare Jack?
3: Yeah, I am at Jack when Kahidin and his center, your center, and Maka, no, get your thing, good, which you're getting away. Anna Tamani, Tano Lare, NFA.
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5: It's 8 a.m. Kombedi, chawario, mekodiko, ki piera boru ya bungwe Antonia Beach. 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Kaponye menongo barachit, kika nongo barachit meponye.
6: It's a big day for the people of Uganda, but I'm taking the lead in making that statement.
7: Government is sending money, and this program is demand-driven, and people are now fearing to get this money.
8: 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This makes planning very, very difficult. And normally we have been working on guesswork.
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10: Water crisis eases Lugore, Gulu District. Elderly Ugandans face loneliness and poverty, and Guinea opposition leader Aliou Bau freed in presidential pardon. My name is Agnes Aguilo with the latest news. Residents of Lugore Center in Owalo Sub-County Gulu District gathered on Sunday to celebrate the official commissioning of a newly drilled borehole, ending long-standing water access challenges in the area and ushering in a wave of new development initiatives. The vital clean water source was officially handed over to the community by Honorable Ayo Phoebe, the woman member of parliament for Gulu District. The borehole was funded and constructed with the help of Show Mercy International and Elijah Streams. Speaking to the crowd, Honorable Ayo commended the community for taking early ownership of the project by forming a dedicated water source committee to oversee its long-term management and maintenance. Expressing his gratitude, Achire Patrick, a resident of the area, said that prior to the drilling of the borehole, community members were forced to rely on unsafe open flowing streams for their daily consumption. The lack of potable water posed ongoing health challenges and difficulties, particularly for vulnerable community members. Speaking during the handover, the local leader, LC1 chairman of Lugore Center, Latilok Francis, expressed immense relief and gratitude as he reflected on the conditions in the area prior to the intervention. Announcing a key agricultural push, Honorable Ayo advised every household to plant at least 2 acres of cassava starting next year. She highlighted cassava as a resilient staple crop capable of safeguarding families against famine while generating household income. Adjumane District has received 5 portable point-of-care ultrasound machines aimed at improving antenatal care and enabling health workers to detect pregnancy-related complications earlier among both nationals and refugee communities. While receiving one of the machines, Dr. Michael Ambaka, medical superintendent of Adjumane General Hospital, said the beneficiary facilities were selected based on the number of mothers they serve. He said bringing ultrasound services closer to communities would reduce the distance pregnant women travel to access essential diagnostic service. The equipment was handed over yesterday through the Ministry of Health under the Pathfinder International Empowerment Program, with funding support from the United Kingdom government through the British High Commission. Dr. Daniel Kamia, Pathfinder International Regional Coordinator for Northern and Eastern Uganda, said the intervention followed engagements between the British High Commission, the Ministry of Health, and Adjumane District leadership over gaps in antenatal care, particularly limited access to ultrasound scanning services. Kamia said the 5 machines cost about 100 million, while an additional 40 million was invested in training 5 health workers to operate the equipment. Uganda's growing population of older persons is facing challenges including loneliness, economic hardship, poor nutrition, and limited access to health care, prompting calls for stronger family and community support. People aged 60 and above accounted for 5% of Uganda's population in the 2024 National Population Housing Census, representing about 2.3 million people out of the country's 45.9 million population. The concerns were raised at Lueza in Makindi Sebagalo during a community gathering held to commemorate the International Day of Older Persons, bringing together older people, community leaders, health workers, and organizations working with the older persons. Discussions focused on the health, social, and economic challenges affecting older people and the need to help them remain active, healthy, and socially connected. Ross Chiwanuka, team leader at the Lueza Compassionate Community Program, urged older persons to take an active role in protecting their health and well-being. Former Katikiro of Buganda, John Baptist Walusimbi, encouraged older persons to form groups and encourage in activities that can improve their livelihoods while strengthening social ties. This is Peak FM News. Jenny opposition politician Ali Bau, who was jailed for insulting junta leader General Mamadi Doumbouya, was granted a presidential pardon Friday after nearly 2 years behind bars. The move frees one of the West African nation's key opposition figures at a time when rights groups and political opponents have accused Guinea's military rulers of tightening their grip on dissent since seizing power in 2021. Doumbouya granted pardons to 2017 prisoners to mark Guinea's Independence Day, according to a presidential decree read on state television by Presidency Secretary General Amara Kamara. Bar was among those named. His release had been expected until around December this year, after being sentenced to 2 years for offending and insulting the aide of state. An appeals court upheld the sentence in May last year, despite prosecutors seeking a 5-year prison term. Up to 500 schools across France was partially or totally closed yesterday after clashes between riot police and student protesters in recent days, the French education minister said. Lessons were totally suspended in some 400 to 500 high schools as security conditions have not been fulfilled, Edouard Gaffrey said. He also said 24 schools had been banned or ransacked since the start of the protest. Thousands of students have been demonstrating over education standards, and the protest, which started last week, have spread from Paris to other cities, including Montpellier, Nantes, and Marseille. High school pupils and others have objected to lack of teachers, overcrowded classrooms, and run-down buildings. We take a look at the business news. Equity Bank Uganda has stepped up its focus on Uganda's mining sector, targeting access to finance, modern equipment, informal markets for artisanal and small-scale miners as the country seeks to extract a great economic value from its mineral wealth. The bank says its strategy is aimed at bringing more miners into the formal financial system while helping them improve productivity, safety, and the ability to participate in a growing mining economy. The commitment was announced during the 15th Annual Mineral Wealth Conference, an expo held at Speke Resort Munyonyo from September 29th to 30th, under the theme Beneath the Surface, Unlocking Africa's Next Mining Powerhouse. More than 1,500 delegates attended the conference, which brought together government officials, investors, mining companies, financial institutions, and other industries players. Christine Mukasa Mugerwa, Senior Sector Head, Energy Mining and Extractivities at Equity Bank Uganda, said the bank sees financial inclusion as critical to transforming Uganda's largely informal mining sector. That was the news gathered by Emmanuel Mwaka and edited by Agnes Aguilo. Follow us on www.radiocomnature.org/speakfm, on YouTube 89.5 Speak FM, and on Xando at Speak FM.
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0: 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You will have to
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0: 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You decommit man speak FM from my peg, you may have one, you deco matching. Of course, Ario Matin.
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0: 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Speak FM. Voices Unlimited.
3: Of what you could tell me, you need to take a photo car, Pierre Depp, and when you come Chava, ye, Rio, you deco Martin, Manta Matara Paluak. 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
4: Well, Louis Radio, locked in here, Chin, my peer attack. Women for you, Chuni. When I had Papa Aquana, Mara Emma, Yarbani. 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
4: training mano karo malu peki lutiano kwan maro mie chil gi piera aliba chil gi mie bier magi yar gi pula woman en ki ilkugiri district
3: yes
4: My known commissioner, my national secretary of the Patriotism Corps, we are coming, Mrs. Ellen Sekou. Wajini president will be more lock any in Marani, Kido Maramanian, called Tido Bichake. Melody of one wang, Kito Penmet Ladabichel,
3: what Muchaka Machaka?
4: Muchaka Machaka. Pinky Bernano kept back the
3: wrong. No, no, very good, Carmen.
4: Bidwea Bichi.
3: Very good. Now, if you have a line team for Digar, this is Agago District, Nabinson, Kidega, now picket well and team. I find a commission of Fojo, Agago training. Yes. Yes, man, Emma, can you get Wilfred?
5: Man, I'm a regular speak.
3: Man, I'm a speak in Kuru City.
5: And a radio.
3: Man, radio speak.
5: Yeah, radio speak, my dear Kuru City. As practical as them make a thing, but now this one widen your knowledge. Yabu we many young me and my child Latin Koberitani Anayanga Uganda. Pirate Marum many so Latin town and volume make Machalo Latin and volume in Uganda. Piaki Birka Mini Kipa Uganda Chachere, Birka Mini Kipa Country to Donkere. 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
3: Mm.
5: And they also they give them basic training on military.
3: Mm.
5: Like Yakolotogo, Neo Chelone, Neo Dore, militarily basic they will give you. To defend your country, no, don't pay it out to zero. It out from somewhere, though. Man, and then, okay, you know the gun, you know how to shoot, but now tactic is like this. Like, so, for the third car, then we're coping up to defend our country.
3: Mm-hmm.
5: Now, why is it? Because in the Borwen,
3: yes.
5: Now, your question yourself, ping on cooperative. The president is trying to see maybe things will be resumed back. Can I look at the country, but get it? Or be in 90 or be in 2000. There were corruption was not to this level. On TikTok, on the ground.
3: Yes.
5: Exposure was not there. And then, corruption taken from the school. Men and Okita, again, we are not trained properly, making accountability of their life. So, in America, we go on teach. Tapegi Kerbiki, Kadashibi Wigi, why your country is fast, why you should not do corruption, because you let down your country. Tapegi Poniki at the senior six level. Jolika go on teach, they want to be rich by tomorrow. Within 6 months, not that 10 months may do a motor attack me. But when they give you history of people who grew up and then when did they become powerful, you find that they took time and they worked properly. So this kind of corruption machine where a president and an enemy, nature love for the country has gone down. So we need to resume back this kind of thing. Where
3: Yes.
5: Elders, because Christian, first of all, they'll train you so many things of respecting elders. You can, it's also a part of corruption, by the way.
3: Okay,
5: and explain how do war on your limit to my dog. Can you know? They go now, in the training, you'll be saluting every big person who is
3: passing
5: exactly. You know, in war, you stand up. That war will do good. And this will go to the family.
3: Okay.
5: Any kind of training, look, you are building a good family. Give me my best a unit, my family. That you're going to get the war,
4: it's going to be, is it virtually a will or it's a must? Can penny to no tea and quantum mere good chair, maybe character check, no kay, it would be like
5: in bog the time of period. I think to be for if we are doing it for the nation. Come at that, you let the lobo watching me repair a mask for majority, thing at 6 o'clock when they let all right to pay. Yeah, I'm not here, my toilet. That's why I never jump a page of tea, jump a register. So, Mirgitual, you know, when this lot, this lot, Magu Pin, Twalgi by a lot. That means we are saying generation with generation, Magitia, Gitia done in this society, Gitia done through that. So, there should, for me, it is kane kage take miene go loke mape simir ki kwal dano no mugu sina six wang peta ke yera yera no jo mape jo kie jo marej kie
3: alright
4: okay. 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
5: romberu matalo check do inye oka kanto do kati Wang check don't play and get Wang Miro who are becoming Yolanuro, making sure that any or care or two of one training and those kind of training, no certificate is valid. In any regular certificate, Mado, you can call you give you money, well, on your benefit. Because God and target training get you on picking well, that certificate. They don't team me. You know more I can't do for team without ID. Passport with ID no pay. 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Everything is surrounded with ID.
3: Okay.
5: If those kind of things, Kero, well in a computer matter me at any. Kitano will adhere to Gen Wango with Caroman and any. They be part of the system. We are open material system for the country.
3: What for the commissioner?
4: Okay.

0: Okay.
1: Number two.
0: Mm-hmm.
1: Number two. The 8 months, while well, I turn up with Berugang after senior thesis, I turn up with Berugang in a ten and make a lens to university.
0: Mm-hmm.
1: Well, government of the team of the community will be engaged for the 6 months.
0: Yes.
1: Some allow something about their university courses. That's all I wanted to understand. Thank you.
0: Okay, before 12. Berberti killer pen, Dantica Penya Keribi. These things of patriotism is good, but what even in name?
2: Hello.
0: Speak, farmer.
3: Hello.
0: Afoi cho.
3: Afoi ba.
0: Ben.
3: Afoi jela. I think the government is going in the right direction now.
0: Mm.
3: You see the children, the general population, children don't know their duty. There is a duty according to national objectives, and that is principal state policy. Which is formed in Romans 29, okay? And there is another duty of citizen, which is on Article 17, 29, okay? Now, the government now using Article 17, close to, we state that it is the duty of all able-bodied citizens to undergo military training for the defense of this constitution and the protection of the territorial integrity of Uganda, wherever called upon to do so. And the state shall ensure that facilities are available for such training.
0: Yes.
3: Yes. We have embraced the constitution 1995. Now, everything in under the planet Earth is political. And God is a political head. Don't fear politics. Politics is the science of running affairs with society, depending on what. And I set a certain norm, okay? So there must be God is a political head. So don't fear politics, depending on what you now make.
0: All right.
3: Let us be clean.
0: Now, okay,
3: pray according to your faith. Thank
0: right.
3: you very much.
0: Before the trial, Chilam. Hello?
4: Hello?
0: Before we take one of
4: them. Before we take one
0: of them. One of them. One of them. One of
4: I saw it. One in the senior 4 bill gang for only 4 months, no good at school. See, Tamani, Dreary, or Malutin, a for training, Chama, Gamedo, you will. 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
2: 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Okay. We can't teach it. I'm going to pay out your team, Muchaga. She paid one of a team.
1: Better look at a penny.
2: Gina Kuno, Gina Padba, Gina Pedra, Bermacharo, Yipi, Kunu pay Birgin, Biogarni.
1: Yes.
2: Kuno a chair, Rombe pay Kunu. Damn Rom.
1: Damn Rom.
2: And make you kunu in pelon kini jolly kunti.
1: Tiro.
2: Dear with Pemere. One of your journalists there will ask me, oh, young mother, it's your little kunu.
1: We are Kaluer young.
2: Kunu be in me, bring me.
1: Yeah, but
2: you know, it's very
1: Borakani
2: in the judgment.
1: You look at you, madam.
2: You look at you, madam. Kunupe, Kunupe, Kunicha, Darwin Rum, Darwin Rum, Darwin Rum, Darwin Rum, Darwin Rum, Darwin Rum, Darwin Rum, Darwin Rum, Darwin Rum, Darwin It's very vital to be
1: exactly.
2: But in terms of self-defense, or engagement, you mean botin. One game would
1: work. But this in terms of
2: health. One game would work. Can you want to pour it?
1: We are going to pour it.
2: Yeah, we are a cattle pain. We are self-defense. We are disarming our money. This is the thing, Mankuru, the basic if you care. We are talking about it. We are talking about it.
1: For in case of otherwise.
2: Yes, in case of otherwise.
1: You
2: can be dismantling that. Yeah. So, those basics are very important. Can you imagine? At the time we are going to be 6 months, we are going to be a routine. Kanu nyeriti kwa kitamoni ikineke karibi yacho.
1: Chieta wakali, boyfriend.
2: Boyfriend.
1: No kwa mchano meku boyfriend ugeko. 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
2: me boyfriend nipeke. 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
1: Penen.
2: Wano be.
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1: yes.
2: Then your work is struggling. Can but in Jim O'Kenning, you do a bit, but can't go bear. At least after every training, but they do gang a chino or talk meaning more for
1: you. I
2: have a power, Gramu, meaning more just startup capital more.
1: Yeah,
2: make your mama most sustaining
1: quenny. That's what I believe. 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
2: Gramu meaning, telling any comment a pope, any cage, balk, and a bit of a chill. Chino gang, Gumiro. At least Gramu me startup moment, Chaco Kernan, and waiting you. 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
8: 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A Pichila Bungwen and when? 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
0: 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And Grumbere, he can ping up a party, you better take a bino, Madwonge, Water Cabini Champ Beach, and Tom, Metekinini, Idonia on the Pacific FM, where Gumma did me million a chill, Biricum, Pin, million a deck, Dana deck again, Champ Beach, Mirami Potin. So, Chaglonu Tin, Chore Tin, Idonia on the Pacific FM, Kedin, Stario, Decaboro, Star Chill, Stario, Ashka Kenyo, where Chaglu Gumma did me Jacko Quar Champ Beach, May the Super Jackpot Day, million a deck, down a year. Deck, but again, million a chill, pidana deck, mannequin material.
1: What we can, we market diggy, of course, but you can have political bill long, a bill lobotar, keyboard mara, chavang man, kidong do see you, donyo, kwanyin from chang man, which of a bill of radio, kid my car, did you?
0: Bye bye for now.

0: nung mid mabelo yo in network mabelo yo weng in Uganda. 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

0: It's 10 a.m. Kombeti, Chawangwen, Mekudiko, Kipiera Bor, we have Wen Tana Beach, Speak Farmer, Lakelia Ye, Magamaga Skills Institute, Kaponye Menongo Barachi, Kikanongo Barachi, Meponye.
1: It's a big day for the people of Uganda, but I'm taking the lead in making that statement.
2: Government is sending money, and this program is demand-driven, and people are now fearing to get this money.
3: We don't have any clear data on disability. This makes planning very, very difficult. And normally we have been working on guesswork.
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5: Community dialogue in Lamu District puts household finances under spotlight. Court remands Ambassador over 494 financial laws. Ethiopia Abiy Ahmed takes over of office as Prime Minister. My name is Emmanuel Mwaka with the latest news. Economic violence has been identified as the most common form of gender-based violence affecting household in Ugili Central Cell, Parabeka, Ugili Sub-County in Namo District. The findings emerged during a community dialogue organized by Reproductive Health Uganda, bringing together residents in identifying, rank, and discussing the different forms of gender-based violence experienced in their community. The residents engage in a heated discussion on economic control within families, particularly over who should have the right to control and make decisions over household finances, whether the responsibility should rest solely with the husband and the wife or be shared by both partners. Child neglect was ranked as the second most common concern among the forms of gender-based violence identified by the community. Speaking during the dialogue, Owo Patrick Nelson, chairperson of Cholmel, an initiative of Adra Uganda, urged households to build a consensus on how families can pursue development without violence. Owo said economic violence is a major factor contributing to the conflicts in many families, adding that the community-led transformation approach is helping residents confront challenges including alcohol abuse, child neglect, and other forms of gender-based violence. Parabeka Ugili Sub-County Three Chairperson Honorable Omal Christopher welcomed the dialogue, saying it provides residents with an opportunity to identify their own challenges and participate in finding solutions. He called for a change in lifestyles and encouraged residents to embrace positive cultural practices that can contribute to safer and more stable families. 113 candidates at Amwa Comprehensive Secondary School in Oyam District are ready to sit for the 2026 Uganda Certificate of Education examinations. Candidates across the country will be briefed on Thursday, October 8th, before the written examination begins on Monday, October 12th. According to the Uganda National Examinations Board, UNEP, the first paper will be Mathematics Paper 1. This will be followed by Chemistry Paper 2 and Theory in the afternoon. UNEP ED Daniel Odon says that 503,214 candidates have registered for this year's UCE examinations. At Amwa Comprehensive Secondary School in Mwene Sub-County, the candidates are comprised of 63 boys and 50 girls. The number has increased from 100 candidates who registered at the school last year. The candidates were dedicated to go on Saturday during a ceremony presided over by Reverend Deacon Stephen Ochen of Minakuru Catholic Parish under the Lira Catholic Diocese. The Anti-Corruption Court has remanded Uganda's Consul General in Mombasa, Kenya, Ambassador Abba Takajuli, to Luzira prison over allegation of causing a financial loss over 494 million shillings to the government in the abuse of office. Chikuli, 59, appeared before Principal Magistrate Christopher Opet at the Anti-Corruption Court yesterday, where the charges were read and explained to him. He denied the allegations. The court remanded him until October 7th at midday, when he expected to return to the hearing for his bail application. The ambassador was earlier arrested by the inspector of government. According to the prosecution, the alleged offenses were committed on November 9th and 10th, 2020, when Chiguli was serving as the commissioner for human resource management at the Ministry of Agriculture, Animal Industry and Fisheries in Entebbe. Prosecution alleges that Chiguli originated and signed on behalf of the principal of Bokalasa Agricultural College 5 requisition amounting to 614,768,000 shillings. The transaction allegedly resulted into a financial loss of shilling 494 million 97,270 to the government of Uganda. The IG says that the fund had not been budgeted for nor anticipated by Bokarasa Agricultural College, and that there was no valid memorandum of understanding governing the financial relationship between the college and the Ministry of Agriculture at that time. This is a Speak FM News. Ethiopia's parliament has re-elected Abiy Ahmed as prime minister for the next 5 years following the general election in June. The election saw Ahmed's ruling Prosperity Party clinch 438 out of 546 seats. Ahmed has now taken oath of office, officially launching his mandate for the new government term. Among those who attended the ceremony were the country's president and senior government official. It comes as the nation is grappling with new fighting between the country's armed forces and the recently formed Ethiopian People's Force Alliance for the Survival Armed Group in a bid to topple the government. Ethiopia has alleged that neighboring countries of supporting the armed conflicts. Among the countries accused of is Eritrea, and the country on Thursday announced the closure of its embassy in Eritrea. Ukraine's President Volodymyr Zelensky has condemned a horrific Russian attack on vessel carrying corn in the Black Sea. The ship captain was killed in the strike involving two drones, Zelensky said, and another sailor was unaccounted for. 11 crew members, nationals of Azerbaijan and India have been rescued. Russia has not commented, but its defense ministry highly said it had struck two cargo vessels. Russia has been pounding Ukrainian infrastructure in what it says is retaliation for Ukraine attacks on Russia oil refineries and ship in the Black Sea. Monday attack by Russia targeted a civilian vessel in neutral vet water carrying corn and owned by Turkey, Vladimir Zelensky said. In our business news, Uganda's rising public debt and the growing cost of servicing are putting increasing pressure on the government's ability to finance development and provide essential public services, economists have warned. The Ministry of Finance latest debt bulletin shows that Uganda's total public debt stood at 136.06 trillion at the end of June 2026, up from 116.2 trillion in year earlier. The debt was equivalent to 54.3% of gross domestic product, with domestic debt accounting for 76.32 trillion and external debt stands at 59.74 trillion shillings. Experts say the challenge is not only the amount of money Uganda borrows, but also how effectively the borrowed fund are planned, invested, and absorbed. Herbert Kafero, Deputy Executive Director of the Southern and East African Trade Information and Negotiation Institute, said weak public investment management remains a major concern. That was the news edited by Maga Emmanuel. Follow us on www.radiocommunity.org/speakfm, on YouTube at 89.5 Speak FM Guru, and on our X Ando at Speak FM.
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0: 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All right, min kit mati kabien kariki kidiku matin speak FM nyati bwana CEO ngini ngini kidong cho digi eh cho dango waro kendo
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5: 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Lok pala dit is also one of the corrupt fashion car. Anyway, that will be real wealthy, Joe. Real wealthy. Why has government so encouraged a majority to in a nature application? If you need that, would do it even more.
3: Mana Yegankal, Maloka, D. Kataki here. 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What tell you? 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

0: PM kombeti chawa bichel medecheng kipiera bor ya bungwe antona beach speak farmer la kelia ye magamaga skills institute kaponye menongo bagachi kikanongo bagachi meponye.
1: Coming up on The Arts Hour with me, Nikki Beatty, American poet, author and artist Rachel Eliza Griffiths on the extraordinary new documentary film Knife, The Attempted Murder of Salman Rushdie.
2: I made footage of our lives for a year after the initial attack. And so visually in the film, I can see how we kind of come back into the world. What has happened is that I've embraced the fearlessness.
1: We'll hear from American-Irish actor Saoirse Ronan about her love of Barbara Streisand and the French creator and writer behind the hit series and now film Call My Agent, Fanny Herrero. Also on the show, Chinese-American literary star Rebecca F. Kuang talks about Taipei's story and the director of the Looney Tunes film Coyote vs. Acme, Dave Green, on why the cartoons are still cross-generational. All that and more coming up on The Arts Hour.
3: BBC News with Emily Thomas. Demonstrations are taking place across France in support of students who've been demanding more investment in high schools. The student protests started last month in Paris and then spread around France. Hundreds of schools have been closed and blockades have been accompanied by frequent outbreaks of vandalism and clashes with police. Mark Lowen is at a protest in Marseille.
4: Students protesting over a number of complaints, saying that the schools are overcrowded with class sizes of up to 40 students per class, that the school buildings are dilapidated, that there are long absences by teachers, which mean that the students don't have access to teachers for many weeks, that the classrooms get extremely hot in the summer and extremely cold in the winter. And they're also complaining about something called the Parcoursup, which is the university high school education exams that allow you into university, that students here say are discriminatory and prioritise those from a wealthier social background.
3: Police in the Indian capital, Delhi, have briefly detained the leader of the main opposition Congress Party, Rahul Gandhi, during a protest demanding the resignation of the country's election chief. Opposition parties have been demonstrating for days against Gyanesh Kumar, alleging a fraudulent revision of voter rolls which they say favoured Prime Minister Narendra Modi's party. Asadeh Mashiri reports.
5: Rahul Gandhi and other members of parliament were forced into a police bus as they marched towards the election commissioner's office. They later resumed their march and are now staging a sit-in near the election commission. It's the latest escalation after a controversial revision of electoral rolls, which officials say was aimed at removing duplicate and ineligible voters. Both the election commission, constitutionally an independent body, and the BJP government deny allegations of voter roll manipulation.
3: OpenAI's chief strategy officer has apologised to an Australian parliamentary committee after one of its AI models gained unauthorised access to government websites during testing. The incident in June targeted Australia's healthcare portal, but the authorities weren't alerted until weeks later. A separatist party in the French-speaking Canadian province of Quebec has won local elections and returned to power after 10 years, but it's fallen just short of a majority in the province's assembly. Here's Peter Hyatt.
6: The Parti Québécois leader Paul Saint-Pierre Plamondon told jubilant supporters that Quebec deserved to be a country, but that won't be happening anytime soon. Opinion polls suggest support in Quebec for independence stands at around only 30%. And with a minority administration, Mr. Plamondon would need to persuade other parties to vote for a referendum first. Plus, he's previously said he doesn't want to vote until after Donald Trump has left the US presidency. Still, it's another problem for the Canadian Prime Minister, Mark Carney, as he continues fending off attacks from Mr. Trump.
3: BBC News. Kenya has announced the first confirmed case of Ebola in the country. The patient, a Kenyan citizen, arrived from the Democratic Republic of Congo through Uganda over the weekend and has since died. Health officials say the patient displayed Ebola symptoms during isolation and tested positive for the Bundibugyo virus. The patient had a history of travel to eastern Congo. The Prime Minister of Bulgaria has said two merchant ships in the Black Sea have been hit by drone strikes. The crew of one ship are still missing. Bulgaria's government hasn't said who was behind the attacks, but it comes at a time when Russia has been carrying out increasingly frequent attacks on ships in the Western Black Sea as part of its war against Ukraine. Police in central Lombok in Indonesia say they'll question the former leader of an Islamic boarding school following a BBC investigation alleging he sexually abused a number of female students. The authorities have named him as TGH Mohamed Imanuddin Sumar. He's previously denied the allegations. The literacy campaign group PEN America says a record number of books were banned in US public schools during the last academic year. Nearly 12,000 bans were recorded, with the vast majority in Texas and Florida. Ella Bicknell reports.
7: Themes of race, sexuality and gender identity remain among the most common reasons why books are challenged, with artificial intelligence increasingly being used.

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0: 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Yes, and no what do get you nen kire menu mo 3 at 3.
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0: 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Hello?
1: Hello, speaker.
0: Yes. At your bed, you're going to tell me?
1: Yes, sir.
0: Okay.
1: I'm going to call Dennis Olere.
0: Dennis Olere. I'm going to call it. 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
1: 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Congratulations, Regan. 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
1: I will go my challenge. Man, you need to go. You challenging Regan. That a John, you gonna up next.
2: Hello.
1: You don't go. Look at better than Inga. Look at better than Inga. Look at challenging Regan.
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1: 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Oh, you baba, guy, what a manu. Okay, we ni angi ini go achieve challenging Regan kara dog. Okay, hello.
3: Hello.
1: Yes.
3: Iti nini?
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1: 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Yes, Angel.
3: Huh?
1: I go achieve challenging Regan. 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
3: Ati
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3: Anu ati mabe.
1: Man gani?
3: Abi re chakala bo.
1: Okay.
3: Yeah.
1: Mani ti wacha ni dingi?
3: Kawa atem.
1: Awe ito yung ngong?
3: Yeah.
1: At the last minute. Okay, no problem.

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0: Uh-huh.
1: I think I will.
0: Johnny. Another

0: Ah, tinha me deu perro, tinha é capa de arriuinho. 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
1: Thank you,
0: very good. 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We are now time bad. No, wano nga tukene. Hello, Speaker FM.
2: Hello.
0: Yes.
2: It's
0: me. Ah, Tima Be, yin gono.
2: I'm not Tima Be.
0: Okay.
2: Anything of Irene, Tilabore.
0: Yes, Irene.
2: Ah, it don't go for love your leaves. 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
0: Iko yoleng irigandong.
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2: pa. 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Yiling. Ijang. He did the
0: name. I do have there.
2: How was your weekend?
0: Marvelous. Marvelous. More especially on Sunday.
2: On Sunday.
0: We better get a celebration. No more. Did
2: so you guys were celebrating while us actually we have been... They are struggling.
0: Monday don't they mail?
2: I better bear next time.
0: Anyway, welcome back.
2: Thank you. I have good news.
0: Mm-hmm.
2: On your speak, yenge ono.
0: Uh-huh.
2: Million of debt.
0: Uh-huh.
2: In your world, you have deal now. Chawani, by the way.
0: Chawani. And then I why you hin koda hin woi meri.
2: Now million of debt, no what you mean? 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What don't you know? Tino di chari chario.
0: Chario, don't chia deck chang went. Ramado don't you know? Rio candle.
2: So can you pay your money?
0: Nino Marini dopo wakwani ye.
2: Piano any anyone you want in me, Chanda.
0: Eh.
2: Why would you put any no program on Lockel? I give you to you, Dico Kang, the man got
0: you. Program will be locked in we only like here money can't put it here like chewing you more no cats pro tikanin.
2: Money.
0: I'm paying you. You know, programs.
2: I don't know. I'm being a meal. So, madam, million.
0: Yeah, okay. Look at that. One key captain, Miro Beduni area. Maybe you saw a don.
2: I'm going to be your meal channel, John.
0: And,
2: you know, independent. I think you go, dear me, channel, good, dear John.
0: I know, per right. Joker now, budget paper. Can you meet up? No, budget kit of Binugere.
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2: McCoy Kane has stolen it up to death. 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
0: Mana ye kama pali chwing lukun to hoti ye. 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
3: 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Idonyati, ito humukene me crush games unye chobla wala ki 22bet Casino. 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

0: the world of football.
1: Spain arrived in split on the back of a third consecutive win in the UEFA Nations League.
2: We have done everything possible to make sure the players arrive in the best shape. We have been trying to make sure that no one plays more than three matches during this international window. If we avoid further injuries and return home with 12 points, we'll be very satisfied.
1: The world champions are unbeaten in 41 matches, and they look every bit the outfit to beat.

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He can team Palan province. Kachel ki team de Menome Buganda. 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Piano before the game, Wabedu Kidul, my Fufa Guberka Log, Moma Per Terma, Chulikucha, raising concern, Mamegi Nimgi, Kita, Nolu, Turu Berka Berkuere, one hour to Enony picking all my right to no Bermabe, a corner dong, Jamadon Pocher, Bermabe, but Timu Lima, Chuli province. 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both Tim Dulme KCC and Brian. And Tiki goals and when Colopia Chuli province, Mabene, Unodonga Legoni, Tuardon Kong, Kate Pop, Meriki Morgolo. 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No, Bichero Nodong, Ladita Menu, Brian Obedi Dong Tikuno, Brian Obedi, and Ituromana Chuli province Turi, and Morgos, Maramangan Kulu, Nichake, Menu Fifth Edition, Bedikar Meyape now. Not more Chamo Golden Boot, Dulme Fufa. 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When you're any, can I bear my bear? No, Ladita, Menu, Brian, Obedi, Matopia, Chuli province, Obedika, Omar, Brigicar, Menon, and Epin, and Antiki goals, and when Kulu, Kadong Ladiro, Kech, Emmanuel, Matopia, Lan province, Antiki goals are deadly. Woman, you want to get more conjugal team to the Milan province, big new Bina, Bina key bench, Barcon Matel, Valkit Melo, to any, Mawa Olan, go progressing, Machero into the fifth menu edition of Fufa Drum, Machero, final, and for the second time in a row, Oko and N. Now, Paul Dano Duju, Maguchero, Ilu Gazil and Venu, Kunuti, Diere, Kome, Mem, Beer of Forest, Kama, Ba, Palugazis, T. Ye. 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
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By the way, any of the first penalty taker. Makun Iching Chabit ma one or two wachero a training. A training me penalties and only Lady Pobby Car memor deal mama on young armor penalties training. Mobile tea. Randa a bit of surprise. My anti cheering you penalty down to get a chel mommy or down on a penalty downtown in Koja. 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Goal a chill, he can't touch my kid, John Baptist, Omoro, Kide Kira, Pierre, and when we have a chill, Bono, full second hour, Yapa Yavan, it was enough for Chuli province. Pierre Chawa, Eoni, Uno don't look on Buganda, Omiro Gumot goals, Maromo, Adam. Where are Chuli? Ah, okay, too. Now, a Chuli province, the little old Nan Peter Carlo to strike us at them. Courtesy of a Bon Dominic. Ladita Menu Kija John Bab actually Ladita Menu or Team Oscar Maturbo Tim Dilmenu Blacks Power. Remember, he took a kid gum and yabu to Rokiwaro. Now Chaco Oscar is striking force in number 9. Keto Dominica Bon, Mayana Yabu to Ayaba and Chaki Kid Gum Chal Namabungwan, Benedict Deba. 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
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And then kiinda boys. 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
6: 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And again, my telling video, you may not know your first speak, Donya Combating, where I kidney draw, may no million a cherry champ, pitch, and you know, man, independent menu jackpot, manawa meal, million a deck, ulo you can down a deck, in ping or pay, baby can get. Jack Donny John, we're paying ni one poor why you put in. Very good, Mate. But here at you, a medical locum to Manotica Catalan, very well, a medical me, which you need to go, Mautica, or any to my dog, which are one, ma, a one, and any well. I come very much a lock you to Mukanama Paul Gomar, Bericar, making to Manotica Piano, Line Video over the weekend. A clubs, my Meggy, no challenge, Nazo break it all, really, more, my pedon line. 2 weeks, by the way. 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The goal scorer engine Mamegi Bedar and Elling Brand Haaland until 1-0. Abimi bought in a one of my clubs by clubs Madon or Duju. Work no bit king age manu lutour let you one kid line radio and emoti can jemu canva piggy tegu mom your inning kitano jam let your card line radio Ari Kane lock memory check contract. 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england war kitman
7: was that it
8: yeah for sure I think that's as good as it gets really
7: just completely dominant, both with the ball, without the ball. The high intensity we played out, the way we moved the ball, the runs in behind, the clinical nature in the final third. I think it's everything that we see in training, everything that we've been building towards. So to do it away from home against a top team like Croatia is, of course, really pleasing.
8: And when that front four really clicked.
6: Manuel and Radio Harry Kane, Karma Omar, Goloma Pedrali, Karma Team Palabo England, Goyo Team Palabo Croatia, Levo Malamal, Goza Beer Kulu, and Berka Loma Pera Terawani, Turu, Tigamete, Levo, Termete, Neon, Guineano. 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
9: 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Good news matia any lokum nusa. 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So menu tikin Jomu Kana menuti kati. I team pa Manchester City. Ket ma waji kere line video. A wano matia kunu. Ngeni laturu. Makiluani Erling Brandt Alan. And one now, Tiga Dugu, made about Manchester City. Manuti weekend any, no mere conky pim, your comedy ning, Kija Mukane, where Uberikar, made Dugu Chen, about team per Manchester City. And no better fail for them, foot per, Pian Bene, Uberikar, Menong, Red Card, Kawipo, and here Dugu, and in the power, we are Bero, made my pa, about team per Manchester City. Nico really, Kibipi Mulet, Fitness, and Omega Genki Anthony Semenu, but Biarachini come team per Liverpool, no gain Wangitier. Man, you each hour when you want to your power, Kolo. Anto Polo Tuoni Wengitia Duguninda Pa but Manchester United, Kobe Menu Tikome Yot, Ama Diallo, Benetu Dugorochen, T fit percent Pierre Bikuro, Ichawa de Matica Loki Bata, Ama Diallo, Timu training when you do be Dugo Chen in the Pa. Kadonki Beneno Karama Chakone on your coup. Benjamin Sesko ni Dugone Petier, Ladita Menu Marcus Rashford, Ubene, Lenvedoke Bipi Mulet Fitnesses Mamege, and Biarame Duguniti by percent Pierre Bikuro Combi Manati and Loki Yoro Committee percent Pierre Beach. 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
0: Yes.
1: Afoy,
0: didn't you know, ma?
1: I don't know, ma.
0: Mm-hmm.
1: I'm your Kelo.
0: Ngani?
1: Okelo.
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1: Yeah.
0: Yes.
1: Ma goalkeeper pulling on, you know, the team at the last moment, a semi final, the rapper team, a quarter, a team, a Japanese duo. Actually, we tell him a bear that from the beginning, he goes down or a semi final, they win it. In Alacuri team, anything, Jacqueline, Jacqueline, what actually in the simplest way, Manoni, Montreal, you know. Name Charo staff, and I'm again here, staff cake, head coach, near to the team. Teach our mom again, Charlie Caramatale. I have to be honest and true. Because, coach, why Major Pieto name, near him, Nichola Charlie, Julie Venice style. I am Gamuki and Nicho, why choke it down. One poor Ramuku chilling, I live a bit of the river. 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And a meal get you know, you know, Kirka Pachiro. No, Miramo. 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One was Ramon to Moik and we can tell the Kobo, my wife, you got a journey. 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I don't get near no land a gilbat, and we'll catch you the team.

0: La tour pa Liverpool ugo egitike egitike botim pa Liverpool tika dugu wene nda pario mede ma pario dugu chala la tour pa asno menu saliba foye ba all right anong chi mario akero yubi ya gikre hello yes hello
1: Hello?
0: Hello, speaker fam.
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0: Dennis Ayala? Yes, Dennis.
1: Nothing matter, okay. 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
1: Ayala, okay.
0: And my man, you Maro Tottenham, no come a yacht, my pay time, Tia Timu training, be.
1: Ah, Tila, be.
0: For you.
1: Afoya.
0: All right. La tour pa Liverpool, Makiloni Jeremy Jackets banner report matika bien ko wani tie percent per pitch yor come ma biaga tin ramu dugo chen e kom team pa Manchester City gen kila dit Cody Gakpo wing Alexander Isak Belcher no one ma rep biaga tin kom team pa Man City no come team a yot Federico Chiesa ye ne dugo ne ti wani da para chel med ma pa manyor be ramu dugo chen e kom team pa Liverpool mini kom team pa Manchester City hello yes
2: Afoya.
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0: right in the nude living radio for the 12 where a chap kong kid walk for my dear twin men about my brother Cats Pro the sportman many number no cut ticket locom deal my moonya a tira tira energy tiano many matin lowing radio can of benefit we will get you on the forge port chin many tiga winning a canyu key district my polo pequana tomb lowing radio in many tiko when you walk here radio com netto in many tiko when you walk here radio garden simple radio kachel key online you my part 1 year one big geek what you were knowing yeah Leo Payne Road plot number power beat low in ready near Captain K do K A S U L E no K K Kasule get my know what you get in the car when any man know you me my note in what me here we are beat my lead many one jam me chill kadong ben what don't you come BBC focus on Africa chow power you come chow power you can reach you what do you know men chow my damn low in ready man speak farmer chow chow chill now chow chill come when no longer get chill kwana when 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miketo menu electric fence Lowing radio, we are going to check out the beach in the car. We are going number beach. And for the beach, we are going to check out the number beach. We are coming on the Penya Chel Botin to SMS. The end of the time, we are going to check out the SMS. We are going to check out the number of Lowing radio. In the number of Miggy, in the time of the Penya, we are going to check out the number of Miggy. Uganda. 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

0: 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Okay, for the 22 chat men and women who took a number beach Lowing Radio, we take a chair and the women, men and women number one, it's a bit man and new. And you know, we take a chair one carry car, get car and energy, mokan, get go chaco, chaco, actually, chaco, chalo, SMS, mark, make giga can men and a time, get me win a penny carry ping on, okay? Ping on, Lowing Radio, can over what an end of menu, we a beach, but yet one chum, chill. Ping on. Always take care of do you know in northern Uganda families when you're already my part we get going my part no get a coco look me gonna chama look come catch neno my miggy when you tamba miggy in 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

0: Menu Echel Bagat Gebot, Daddy Yankee, Lowing Ready, Kiloni, Gasolina. 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
9: 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A Pichila Bumwen and when? When you nota Deraria Deck, a Deck Nora Jail, and when are you not? Limwabene website is www.mako.ug.

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0: Hojim ke botin le speak FM. 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Itie ready. Okay. 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
1: Adang.
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2: Yeah.
0: Yes, it's Tinini.
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2: Ah, tell I know, Queen
0: Mother. I know, Queen Mother. I know, gonna write paper, Ruka, one more, I'm one of them.
2: Wari
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2: kya mama pa bojo
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0: bojo okay
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0: okay balipe when you really work with a gig gum with Jim Kakanya, which ever knocked the bonus track.
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Ngini dan mpul gitika winya minu ni woki radio garden. Neno my brother from Kampala wa Captain, I'm following you live. What you work? Can I tell you now? I just hot lunch. I think I don't remember competing, but on Friday, in the war, I think yak. I got your belly. Me a chill about COVID. Really, or a chill. I think I'm here to carry on a baby can down. I was a belly pay with ma. I try more board you know, when you were menu kid district, my pool, but because I'm in Manity, ya more or tea, no, ya in Manity, Gulu district, it Gulu city, in Manity, you more. Kanyu we have been pool ki chwallo menno bot bot dan ko duj meno akila mo agarum bene kidgum district kidgum municipality we have will menno ki pa de district kachil ki agago district kadong bene dul man district kachil twak nati bot wak me tu ki bech Ere ya Beamlawin Radio. For your information, by the way, Reverend mago go bok gini LC2D. Yon go kwa ke jago publicly. Go quiet, kid. Go again, him down. I won't buy Porto, Twin Lucristy, Wakwano, where I go. I did it very too well. At some point, he did it. I can achieve a wagon. I did my hot leg. And when I did, I ran out of that. But why any reconciliation always goes with accountability? When there's no accountability, then there's nothing that can. Take you to reconcile. You know? And you're the mirror. Both parties should accept the mistake. Mere ngoma no ti kware ke kware. Now we ready you at lo nyepa speak. Mere we akone tuolo kano wano yu mechia kwa dugu chen wa chero mena tirati. 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So chawa moke kenka dugu chene nge BBC Focus on Africa. Be limu nga to mo nga tuwara kong kichimu at no a lok kong kere pe gulanya station man speak farmer. I'll get back to you after BBC Focus on Africa coming next.

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2: In its drive to add value to its mineral wealth locally. We hear what this means for the people of Burkina Faso and the wider region.
3: Bringing in more industrial activity in local industry will be reducing some of the informal trading because the informal sector is very predominant in West Africa.
2: And in Ghana, authorities are enforcing a long-ignored ban on preaching in moving commercial vehicles, with offenders facing fines, jail time, or both.
4: We are very worried. Most pastors here depend on preaching to take care of their families. The government should allow us to preach.
2: That's all on the BBC tonight in Focus. First, the news.
5: BBC News with Govinda Gill. The French Prime Minister has denied that the government has ordered police repression against students after hundreds of young people were injured in nationwide protests. Sébastien Lecornu referred to injuries to pupils as accidents and said there was no room for tolerance of violence. Police have used tear gas and batons in clashes at some of the rallies, which were triggered by a lack of teachers and run-down buildings. Sabrina Roubache is the minister responsible for vocational education. She told the BBC the protesters' concerns were legitimate, but she added that the police had to respond to the violence.
6: You know, we are in front of a kind of very high violence from the young people. We cannot ask to our police officers, you know, to say and to make nothing in front of a lot of violence.
5: Germany's former intelligence chief, August Hanning, has been arrested on suspicion of espionage. Mr. Hanning led the BND for 7 years until 2005. His lawyer rejects the allegations. Bethany Bell reports.
7: If the suspicions against August Hanning and his aide are confirmed, this would be a scandal of historic proportions. Federal prosecutors say Mr. Hanning is strongly suspected of treasonous espionage and passing on state secrets. They say he was in close contact with a representative of a foreign intelligence service to whom he passed on political information for several years. Investigators didn't say which foreign powers were involved, but German media says the material included sensitive assessments about Iran's nuclear program and the Russian military.
5: Kenya has stepped up surveillance along its border with Uganda after confirming its first Ebola case. The Kenyan citizen arrived from the Democratic Republic of Congo, where the disease has claimed more than 4,000 lives. Thomas Mukwana is in Nairobi.
8: Kenya's health minister said the patient died yesterday after flying into Nairobi on Saturday via Uganda. He had been unwell for several weeks and was transferred on arrival to a hospital. Kenya's health ministry says it's working to isolate all possible contacts of the man. It's the first ever confirmed case of Ebola in Kenya, which introduced tighter checks at airports and border posts following the start of a new outbreak of the disease in DR Congo. Health officials have expressed concerns about the pace of the spread of the outbreak in DR Congo. The medical charity Médecins Sans Frontières says the outbreak is spreading in DR Congo like mega fire.
5: A judge in Spain has lifted an arrest warrant for the separatist former head of Catalonia, Carles Puigdemont. It clears the way for his return from exile to Spain ahead of a snap general election in November. This is the world news from the BBC. Haiti has indefinitely postponed what would have been its first election since 2016. The Electoral Council said the conditions weren't yet right to conduct the voting process properly, but that voter registration is continuing. Successive governments have struggled to hold elections as Haiti has been engulfed in gang violence, with 1.5 million people displaced. Security forces in Mexico say they've arrested the suspected regional leader of the Jalisco New Generation cartel, Ivan Caserin, also known as the Tank. The authorities said a vehicle, a firearm and various drugs were seized during the operation in the western town of Zapopan. Ivan Caserin is considered a senior member of the cartel whose overall boss, Ruben Oseguero Cervantes, was killed last year. Zambia says it will sign a health agreement with the US on Thursday, which had stalled due to disagreements over mineral rights and the sharing of patient data. Zambia's health ministry says the revised deal, worth $1.5 billion, will not oblige Lusaka to give Washington access to critical minerals or data and specimens. Customers of the British fashion retailer ASOS have reported receiving a push notification from its app claiming its system had been hacked. The alert was directed at the company's data protection officer and IT team, but sent directly to users, Joe Tidy reports.
9: It's highly unusual for a hack to go this public. A pop-up message sent directly to thousands of customers' phone home screens. Cyber experts describe it as a highly aggressive move. Dear ASOS DPO and IT teams, the message reads, clearly addressing the data protection and IT team at the company. The hackers go on to claim that they have fully compromised the company's Snowflake instance, meaning they have broken into ASOS's databases stored with the data management company, Snowflake.
5: BBC News.
2: I'm Blessing Adiroba from Lagos, Nigeria, stepping in for Nkechi Ogbona. And here's what's coming up for you on this edition of Focus on Africa. Burkina Faso is betting big on gold, with a new $19 million refinery designed to process up to 515 tons of gold a year, a bid to keep more of the country's mineral wealth at home. But can it deliver on those ambitions amid insecurity and illegal mining?
3: Bringing in more industrial activity in the gold industry will be reducing some of the informal trading because the informal sector is very predominant in West Africa.
2: And preaching on the moving bus could now cost you in Ghana as authorities enforce a long-ignored ban. But what does the crackdown mean for the preachers who have long used buses as their pulpit?
4: We are very worried. Most pastors here depend on preaching to take care of their families. Passengers sometimes offer us money. The government should allow us to preach.
2: It's Tuesday, October 6th. We start in Burkina Faso, one of the largest gold producers in Africa. The sale of gold generates billions of dollars for the country every year. Yet, for decades, much of the value from the precious metal has been captured abroad. Now, Burkina Faso says it wants to change that. The country has officially opened its first gold refinery, a facility that will allow it to process gold domestically rather than relying on foreign refineries. At the inauguration, Burkina Faso's military leader, Ibrahim Traoré, described the project as part of a broader effort to ensure the country gains more from its natural resources by developing the entire mining value chain at home.
10: Whether it involves gold, manganese, copper, zinc, or any other metal, our ambition is no longer to be merely a country that extracts resources and ships raw materials abroad. We want to refine our metals locally. 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We aim to keep the entire value chain for extractive industries right here. We are starting with gold.
2: The new refinery, known as Rafino BF, cost about $19 million, according to the presidency. Supporters see the project as a step towards greater economic sovereignty, job creation, and development of local expertise. But with ongoing security challenges and concerns about illegal gold mining, questions remain over whether greater state control of the sector will translate into tangible benefits for ordinary Burkinabe citizens. To understand how people in Burkina Faso are reacting to this development, I spoke to Burkina Faso-based journalist Abdulaziz Ouedraogo.
11: people are very happy. They're claiming that the Captain Traoré is the first one who is inaugurated like our gold refinery company for the first time ever.
2: What's the capacity of this refinery? Will it refine all of the country's gold?
11: The refining capacity for the first year is going to be like 164 tons per year. The next year is going to be like 515 tons per year.
2: Okay, so what's the relationship with foreign mining companies now? We know that they are now required to give the state a 15% stake in the operations and also train local workers.
11: You know, the relationship with the foreigners gold company is very good. You know, this refinery is financed by the government and private partners. We revised our mining code for the government to earn like over 15%. The government has a lot of mining companies like Samafor and a lot of mining companies.
2: Journalist Abdulaziz Ouedraogo there in Burkina Faso's capital, Ouagadougou. Now, gold production in the country has been on the rise. Traoré's government set up a state-owned mining company 2 years ago, and foreign mining firms are now required to give the state a 15% stake in their operations and train local workers. However, successive governments have struggled to regulate the country's extensive artisanal and small-scale mining industry, where smuggling and informal trading have made it difficult for the authorities to account for all the gold produced. So, could this refinery mark a turning point for Burkina Faso and perhaps serve as a model for other African countries seeking to gain more value from their natural resources? For a broader regional perspective, I spoke to Modibo Mao Makalu, economist and former Malian Minister of Mines.
3: By refining all the gold that's being produced in the country, you bring in more value to the economy of a country, you create more jobs, and you retain a great part of the value chain. This refinery is bringing in 1,000 direct jobs and should be bringing in about 5,000 indirect jobs. As you know, the gold sector does not create a lot of jobs in Africa because we are not very much involved in industrial activity. So the objective is to change the economic model by bringing in more stages of the gold value chain within the economy. It's about capturing more value from the mineral resources and reducing reliance on exporting unrefined gold and natural resources.
2: So now the government has also alleged that some illegally traded gold has helped finance Islamic insurgency that has engulfed much of the country. So what are really the biggest risks to this strategy, considering the illicit gold trading and security challenges in Burkina Faso?
3: Bringing in more industrial activity in the gold industry will be reducing some of the informal trading because it's all illicit trade basically concerning the informal sector. See, the informal sector is very predominant in West Africa, mainly in Burkina Faso, Mali, and Cote d'Ivoire. It's not only in conflict-driven countries. Hundreds of thousands of people are working in the informal sector. And this is very dangerous because chemicals they're producing like cyanide are very dangerous product for waterways and also for the people. And also it attracts a lot of young people, especially women and young boys. And this is very dangerous for the security within the various countries. So by refining, you are reducing reliance on exporting unrefined gold.
2: Okay, let's talk about the AES states, which is the Alliance of Sahel States. Could its approach to gold, as Burkina Faso approach to gold and other natural resources, encourage similar policies across the wider Sahel?
3: Well, you know, it's not only the Sahel, it's all African countries are trying to boost industrial activity. And, you know, Mali has already started building a gold refinery too. And, Niger already was producing petroleum or oil, is now refining its oil also. So this is a bigger objective of structural transformation of the economies in Africa because nobody wants to rely on exporting raw materials anymore.
2: What benefits could this bring to the people in Burkina Faso?
3: Well, if it works correctly, my assumption is that I think the model is the Ghanaian model where gold produced informally would be absorbed by the refinery, which means Burkina is taking one step of how do you purchase informal gold and make it more traceable and then absorb it and bring it in within the refinery. And this is what's missing in Burkina Faso, because even if you have a refinery, if you are not buying the gold that's being produced informally, then the problem remains the same. So basically, I think the next step is putting together some sort of board that will be purchasing all the gold from the industrial sector and also from the informal sector, and then refine it, because then you will be creating more value added, and then you will be able to account for the gold produced within the country, because in West Africa, which is the largest producer of gold in Africa, it remains a problem of knowing the real quantity produced, because, you know, the informal sector exporting unrefined materials to the Middle East and to larger refineries in Europe and in South Africa.
2: What would determine whether the refinery ultimately succeeds? Because it's one thing to start something, and it's one thing for it to succeed.
3: Absolutely. I think it's a very ambitious refinery, because the initial capacity is set at 164 tons. And according to the World Gold Council, Burkina produced between 194 tons or 205 tons last year in 2025. So how much gold you're going to capture, and also will the industrial miners bring their gold to these refineries? Because as you know, the objective of Rafinor, which is the name of the Burkina refinery, is not only to process, but also to assay, certify, and store gold domestically.
2: Okay, so if we look at geopolitical barriers, what could that be in terms of its ambition of the refinery?
3: Well, it's having the raw products to bring in the refineries to process it, because you know, almost every country in West Africa is producing gold, and there are several projects already in process. In Cote d'Ivoire, they are building a gold refinery. In Guinea, they are doing the same thing. In Mali, they are doing the same thing. And Burkina has just finished its. So how do you absorb all the gold with all these refineries being in place?
2: How will the government be able to persuade informal miners to sell their gold through official channels? Or how will it be able to curb that sector?
3: You would need to entice those informal gold producers by bringing in legislation that's favorable to them and make sure that transparency works for them as it works for the government. If there's a lot of red tapes, it will not work, because you need to put together an economic model where gold can be purchased directly by the government through these producers, informal producers, and then refined afterwards. If you don't do that, you know, illicit trade will continue. And this will, you know, also feed criminal activities, illegal trade, illicit trade, but also terrorism and all kinds of bad things.
2: Many thanks to Modibo Mao Makalu, economist and former Malian Minister of Mines. This is Focus on Africa from the BBC World Service. In many parts of Ghana, hopping on a bus can mean more than just getting from one place to another. Along the journey, passengers often find themselves listening to a sermon, a prayer, or a call to faith. For some passengers, it's an opportunity to hear a message of hope.
12: If a man of God comes into the bus and then he preach, the preaching turns the person's mind. Maybe somebody in the bus is an armed robber. His plan is to rob the bus, but at the moment a preacher will get in the bus, you'll see that the person's mind will change.
13: One thing that I would like them to do is that maybe they should seek consent from the passengers to see if all of them will agree for him to preach or not before they start, because their preaching also helps people to repent from their sins, and then it gives people hope.
2: And for others, it's an unwelcome interruption to their journey. But now, the government is stepping in. Preaching on moving commercial vehicles has actually been prohibited in Ghana since 2012, but the rule has rarely been enforced. The government now says offenders will face up to 8 months in prison or both. The practice is common in the Christian majority country, but authorities say the ban is aimed at protecting passenger safety and comfort and applies regardless of religious faith. We hear from a preacher who has spent 23 years preaching on buses about how the ban could affect him.
4: We are very worried. Most pastors here depend on preaching to take care of their families. Passengers sometimes offer us money. The government should allow us to preach and then alight when the bus is exiting Accra. I have been able to take care of my children's education. My last born just completed university. Half of that support came from preaching.
2: Supporters of the move say it's about passenger comfort and road safety, while critics argue it could infringe on religious freedom in one of Africa's most devout nations. So, I began by asking Senior Pastor at the International Central Gospel Church, Reverend Enoch Paul Hayes, for his reaction to the planned enforcement of the ban.
14: I think it is unhealthy because in safety-wise, it's against safety protocols because the driver will be distracted by what you are preaching. It's about time everybody or all preachers come to know that this is not the better way. There are more better ways to do it. And so it's not a restriction anyway, but it's also to help us as Christians to be abreast with time, to catch up with things.
2: Okay. We've heard from a pastor who said this medium of preaching has helped provide an income for his family. So beyond evangelism, why do you think it motivates some pastors to preach on commercial vehicles?
14: So I think we are always used to a pattern in a way and makes it difficult for us to desist from it. So in the early days of the spreading of the gospel, the whole atmosphere was gathering at the marketplace. So when you read Acts chapter 1, the Bible says that they gathered at the marketplace and then during the festival. And you read Matthew chapter 4, the Bible says that at the seashore, that is where Jesus took a boat and the people were gathered there. It was another atmosphere where people gathered and preached to them. Then you heard about another time when he talked about the synagogue. So these were places where a lot of people gathered and they took the opportunity because of the gathering and then they preached to them. In the earlier days of the 80s and the 90s when the gospel and the revival came to Africa, one of the places we were taking advantage of is buses, because when the buses are moving, they move with a certain number of people, and that is where you can have the opportunity to preach. But currently, we are still doing this at the marketplaces. We are still doing this at the symposium. We are still doing this at conferences. We are still doing this at church auditoriums and then also the cathedrals. But we are saying that it is not only to say that that is the only way you can get a certain number to preach to. You can get numbers to preach to in different areas. So that is what I'm saying, that they might be looking at a number. They feel it makes it easier for you to get a larger number to preach to. So there's one-on-one preaching. There is what we call a preaching to a group of people. And there is a whole number of people. Sometimes you go to a crusade. That is another thing altogether. But specifically seeing that the preaching in the bus is the only way you can get numbers to preach to, I think is just taking one side of it.
2: So I want to know why this practice remains a bit common across the country, because this ban has existed since 2012. Why is it so common across Ghana?
14: It's common because I told you from the beginning, the genesis, that this is how from the beginning, where like the early days of the church, the spreading of the gospel within part of Africa in Ghana, this was how it started. And a lot of us who are pastors, we took the advantage that you will not get a church to preach. There's no auditorium. So you use the bus as one, a practice or a way to be preaching and then trying to build up your confidence and your preaching level. Number two, you also made mention of some use this as a way of income. So they know that when they preach in buses, they get something. People give offering and they take. And that is one of the reasons why some cannot stop doing that. Others are also doing that because they are using that as, let me say, like a training ground, or they use that as a place of preparation so that they will be able to also know how to be preaching. They do that because they don't have churches to be doing that, or no senior pastor will give them that opportunity. And there are the marketplaces, like I mentioned. But currently, it's still going on because, one, the law enforcement agencies are not enforcing. The next thing is that, as Ghanaians, we are accommodative. They're like, you know, people feel a lot of us, 70% 90% of Ghanaians are Christians. So we feel because we are Christians, you can't say to somebody when he's coming to preach to you, hey, this is not the right place to preach. We always feel like we know what is right and then what is good. It doesn't mean everything that is good is right. It is good to preach in the bus, but currently by law, it's not right. So you have to stay out of it.
2: Critics will say that preaching on bus can disturb passengers. And while some Christians will see this as sharing their faith is a very important duty and like preaching the gospel. So where do you think the right balance lies between the freedom to preach and the comfort and safety of passengers?
14: So freedom to preach means you can preach, but it doesn't mean you can preach anywhere and everywhere. That is what it means, because the passenger also have a certain right that when he or she bought a car or a vehicle, they need a certain comfort, concentration. I have joined a bus where I'm working. I was on duty whilst sitting in the bus with my laptop. I am a pastor. I preach. So in that moment, I was expecting some aspect of comfort or an environment that will help me do my work whilst I'm still traveling. So yes, you might have the right to preach. Nobody stops you, but your right ends somewhere where it means that somebody's freedom also begins from there. So you need to really know where the lines fall so that you don't go beyond it. Everybody has a caveat. So it is important that as a Christian and as a preacher, you have the right to preach, but also know that in case you are a passenger, what atmosphere, what environment will you also require? And that should also be given to the passenger so that at least when they come to the car, they can also have the comfort. The other thing that can also be done is that if a passenger want to listen to something, there are so many ways. In most of the buses we have in Ghana, they can play the preaching. They do that. A lot of them do that. They have some videos they show. Some of them have radio stations they listen to. Some of them have preaching or gospel or songs they play. So these are all ways to entertain the passengers in the car or in the bus. It should not only be preaching. There are so many ways to do that. That is what I'm saying.
2: Now, do you feel that this stricter enforcement can push preachers towards these other forms of evangelism that you've talked about? Or could it affect how churches reach people? That's people who do not attend services.
14: Not at all. I would issue as the church emerging of the Christendom, especially from the Emperor Nero, during the time of the persecution of the early church. One of the things that forced the church to rather grow and expand is when the church was persecuted. So as the scripture says clearly in Matthew chapter 18, that the gates of hell cannot prevail against the church growing and the church being built. And so this is one of the things. The more the Christendom or the body of Christ is being persecuted, the more it grows bigger. So if it is about trying to restrict the gospel, I'm not sure that is it, because the more the gospel is pushed, the more it finds its way to really push out like water or a flood, the more it gets its way out. One of the things is that this even gets us opportunity as pastors and Christians to find a better way of really preaching the gospel like I've mentioned to you. If they stop you here, then look for a better way to do that. So you'll be forced to learn how to use the social media handles. You'll also be forced to know how to use them and use them well.
2: You've touched on so many things, and you've also mentioned some ways that, you know, preachers can preach the gospel. Social media is one of them. But I would like us to just, you know, put it in few words, highlight other ways, better ways that preachers can preach the gospel and still respect people's rights and safety.
14: Take advantage of the social media handles we have, especially YouTube, TikTok, WhatsApp, podcast. If it is about making revenue, there are other ways to make revenue also from there, because the more you grow your followership, the more you also have the opportunity and the likings and people also coming on board. You also have some revenue from there to support the ministry. So this is what we want to say, that they are better ways, they are good ways, and they are right ways, and that other ways we can do it that might not infringe the rights of others or the passengers or whosoever is trying to also be good or kind to us.
2: Many thanks to Reverend Enoch Paul Hayes, Senior Pastor at the International Central Gospel Church in Ghana. And that's it on Focus on Africa today. If you'd like to give us feedback about the program or even suggest stories we should cover, our email is focusonafrica@bbc.co.uk. You can also send us a message on WhatsApp. The number is +254 791 269 243. This episode was produced by Ayuba Ilia Yer in Lagos and Kiganse Shumba in Nairobi. It was mixed by David Nzao, and Charles Gitonga was the senior journalist in charge. The editors are Daniel Dazie and Mariam Abdallah. I'm Blessing Adirogba. Speak again soon.
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0: Bal pere. It is Big FM.
3: Hello?
0: Yes, man ngani.
3: Miriam.
0: Ngani?
3: Miriam.
0: Miriam.
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0: Very good. 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
3: Ka timu kisa ya.
0: Itimu kisa wa.
3: Okay,
0: you know, you can't let me alone, my kid Ribeiro. I got my pop, I can't get it out.
3: Bye,
0: you
2: feel it
0: out. Right, and what you can and merchy jalago. Hello, speaker firm.
3: Hello, Evelyn Kidgum.
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3: I
0: pandum. 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
2: Eh, ni gutu lo. 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
0: 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Speak a family low.
1: Hello.
0: Yes, man gani.
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0: Mhm. 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
1: Anma udano che ni te wear bar dai chulne de jalo.
0: Ye jalo.
2: Yeah. meti kinyero.
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4: New secondary schools to accommodate the students who needed secondary education. That was the time when Idi Amin in 1975 took over 28 secondary schools to add on to the 105 to make it 133. That was when Gulu Senior was open. It was one of the 28.
3: Mr. Nyero Paulino, ma entikin eti cha machon ma utelo dong mabolo ni chake magali bachel ki mia bungwen ki Pierre Borwerio, ni ukiri magali bario ki achel, en benetikin lupwenye ma gudor gangkwan man ma beadeda. 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
5: When I arrived at Gulu Secondary School, I found a school with low enrollment. Many students had very low grades and had not been admitted to other schools. Absenteeism was high and the discipline among students was generally poor. However, I was encouraged by the teaching staff who were very cooperative, committed, and hard work. We decided to raise the academic standards of the school by admitting students with good primary leaving examination results, as I had done in Kidumai.
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1: Right, for the talk channel, we ready you. 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Now, Kin Mapira Tak Mamir ining a combedi Chawani, Manofut Pia Chairma Bo, Kawi Bo Lawin Radio, Banyana Moti Wago, eh? That a very good local compania. 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
1: 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Now, Peter Tech, we're going to know Nyi Wang, Kadong Bene, Nge Gwakwen Mano in it ye, Kadong Pangeo, Chiana, all to a team, don't give Mama Romo Kunye, get it? 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
5: Nekong, Nekong, and let your Matino quarter, darling. Pitcher in Yereba, it were no two only.
6: Ah, Ko, Omera, Motodao Kikani, Piwari no two a pim, Kitwo long. Eoni Bino Kao Bay, Matiki Quiti Pathogen, Kaipikar Malaj.
5: It is what you pick a lama lama bedok poo and a pickover.
6: Ko Bene, Moma and Miro to twal Anna ye coin. What took Trinia Wero Cherry or Yat, Wet Beno Walk Tianani Maling. Chalul Wak me community, Wajun Kachel, Mil when you come to any, Piwad when you come down on my ticket to.
5: Two up him, take a chow tiji chon, twelve dog. Kachelu, what were you punya but two up him? Kitwo long. Netman la killa you bedu, young minister may you come. Man the vector bone and neglected tropical disease division. Kikon ma aki bot site savers.
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15: 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A woman make a long yen with you. 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The time away joy your kitchen be she, the kitchen away to find you to love your baby. 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I will be Latina. Why your community don't make a long monarchy? She not at all. In Luca, and they follow Banny can owe you any. 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Mano Mercy operation, Sian Quarno longer. I a quarter can you teach her to you be told. 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She wear a tamony. 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
16: 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What so he slept down to decay. 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
17: Don Christopher, muni yao ni tutungwene?
18: Manu kai Noya.
17: Noya?
18: Ya Nagasap County, ya Gung Village. Yes.
17: Jo, me Noya ngei?
18: No, te. Manu pedo, former LC3.
17: Former LC3?
18: And now I'm the chairman LC1 of Gung Village.
17: Do you chairman LC1?
18: Yes.
17: Ame, jo. Jongay,
18: Jongay, I'm at Wong.
17: I know better word him up.
18: I have better word.
17: No, come, jam, and we've been on one called no team anymore.
18: Don't go when you gun on. What they gun on the quo.
17: No, they pay when you get again nitiqua.
18: Can't near a bung when in a tin.
17: Nina bung when?
18: Illum.
17: Illum.
18: It can lay my gay.
17: It can lay my gay.
18: You're a chama of a pecun.
17: Gina chama pecun.
18: Yeah.
17: Nina bung when? You need to check it. Tear of joy. Amen. Hallelujah.
16: Oh, man, but a very long story. I've tried to summarize between the two scenes the scene where the people came, these people came to pray for their son that they believed was already dead, and the ceremonies were already made for his burial because the body had not come home. So they sat and celebrated in a way of remembrance. But then the father came and said, let me prove whether my son is actually dead or not from this prophet. Well, that was me in his statement. Children of God, when they came, yes, the boy was still alive, but in a last minute's condition, he was dying off in the forest. And then I prayed, and he was able to hear my voice while I was at church in Gulu, Telabolo, two districts apart, far away, a very long distance from the prayer point. I was praying from the church. Then I told the man that two people are going to rescue this boy. He has heard my voice from the forest saying, get up and go. And he felt the strength come after hearing the voice. And then the two people that I had prophesied met him there and then. How did we know ni olwenyo winyo dwon olwenyo kukome ikarame papere dokele ado binu kini memi yucha den on the second time medwo ga papere dong yunge nwongo dog gini pacho to nwongo lweny when they came to church. 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
20: 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Enter the mom had passed on, don't know talk on the machines from Kampala International Hospital. Then yari teko ni pastor, my mom has passed on. She's on machines, machine do counting zero. Ateko beni, no, Tracy, peko ay kwan kong mami from the what? Machines. Leave her on the machines. Then, mono te bino teko ni, no, dano do talk for 15 minutes, ado karo. And there is no way mi dokwanyo ter kanu gwahojo toye. Then I did trace te winyo akobo pete kwanyo mai me from the machines. Then machines after 15 minutes ter recounting back kwame ro te duogo ko and she rose again back from death. Ginatia mi to kobotieni otieno baba atweru jama pol to twal. And then Dana Chielu Bini Nyumate Koni were made prime minister. In only 3 days, he was given the office of a prime minister. In only 3 days. At then, Da Nyaha Kaiwa Simeon Obinuke, Awotere, Amol Woni Rachel. Rachel no ticket the hip girdles that were broken. At Tele Okede Bante Chang or Rachel. Then Rachel Tia Koktekoni, we have no money now to eat Pian Cheni Robino Tumiwa. Atekoni Rachel, go back to your account. Tell what back to her account. I could be no chenda me, Akonyo Kuoni. The rest of your life. Then 800 millions met 2007. Karini dong takipimu worth mere rambe rubara 4 billion shillings. Then wongi account mere amenu ti zero. Anyo tu jamini dushu i TV 1 Luo TV. When the one who covered Chadeni Poko, Pia Waha, Piano ticket in name to protect people, to protect church, to protect Ameta Kukobu Goba Joyai Kanisha. 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But for example, Dahomoro, or neighbor Mary, Ayoko Be, Danteconi and Perbe Ruping, where I work at the Winkong Dahono Kobo.
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20: Yes, and you were directing and mabino kan ene. That was her. She said direction, but she was meaning directing. 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This is what God is doing amidst us. And I'm speaking because it is the season na me danu marumir win. 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Tidok busy piana tia opening up my TV programs. Kere bukede, kere KBS. Ame teka chaho, I will be so much in Kampala, so busy. Ame dok nunga pabiru, so easy kan. Kwa tiko a little bit of apostolic ministry gulukane ni. Then at the dung dog. I bet at ye almost Thursday, Friday, Saturday, Sunday, can any? I will see. In go catch me to penua when we are available. I could be down in Burping Nini, down to Burping Tenino, Teleco can a teacher at ye, Teleco can a chuare, mea tenem o bow, yere, tiye, Teleco can a word must have been dahomorni, nin, ilekani would quan you chene ye. 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O leg guinea caname, o word guan you guinea, good amount of money from. I'm not speaking this to woo people, and I'll touch you jiri metero, Jay Polo, and the Bible call any town better, Jemmo Tino Ba. O Tino Ba, Tijemo Tecachahuko Bocanini, I start feeling like maybe I should have spoken this way. 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
1: It's 8 p.m. Kombedi chawario mautiano kipiara boru ya bungwe Antonia Beach. 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
2: It's a big day for the people of Uganda, but I'm taking the lead in making that statement.
3: Government is sending money, and this program is demand-driven, and people are now fearing to get this money.
4: We don't have any clear data on disability. This makes planning very, very difficult. And normally we have been working on guesswork.
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1: Gulu Secondary School celebrates 50 years. Speaker Both attends 153rd International Parliamentary Union Assembly in Arusha, and Kenya confirms its first Ebola death. I am Agweng Liz with the latest news. Gulu Secondary School has celebrated its Golden Jubilee, marking half a century of academic impact, resilience, and transformation since its inception in 1966 through to 2026. From its humble beginnings as a private institution with just a single student, the school has grown into an educational giant, currently accommodating a student population of over 3,000. Mr. Denyekos, who served as the pioneer headmaster from 1966 to 1977, recalled the institution's remarkable journey. He noted that the school's greatest milestone has been its consistent ability to produce responsible and distinguished citizens serving across various sectors. Mr. Denyekos also highlighted a historic turning point when the school was adopted by the government during former President Idi Amin's regime, laying a firm foundation for its expansion.
6: New secondary schools to accommodate the students who needed secondary education. That was the time when Idi Amin in 1975 took over 28 secondary schools to add on to the 105 to make it 133. That was when Gulu Senior was opened. It was one of the 28.
1: The longest-serving headmaster, Mr. Nyeko Paulinas, who held the helm from 1982 to 2001, shared his personal story of joining Gulu Secondary School after fleeing a hostile working environment at Kitgum High School. Upon his arrival, he focused his efforts on academic transformation, turning the school into a regional powerhouse for educational excellence.
7: When I arrived at Gulu Secondary School, I found a school with low enrollment. Many students had very low grades and had not been admitted to other schools. Absenteeism was high and the discipline among students was generally poor. However, I was encouraged by the teaching staff who were very cooperative, committed, and hardworking. We decided to raise the academic standards of the school by admitting students with good primary leaving examination results, as I had done in Kitgum High School.
1: Madam Hilda Lamono, who served at the school for 27 years, recounted the trials faced during periods of rapid growth. She recalled how sudden upsurges in student enrollment frequently created severe overcrowding, which in turn sparked challenges with the student in discipline that required firm and dedicated leadership to manage.
8: 27 years in the school, I do not know where to start and where to end. Because I joined the school in July 1986 as a teacher from the college. And I left the school in January 2024 as appointed a teacher. So I was here for 27 years. I saw the school not from birth, but from a toddler, if the school was a human being, to an adult.
1: The physical transformation of the campus took major strides under Ms. Florence Oyela, popularly known as Abera, who served as a teacher from 2001 to 2014. During her tenure, key infrastructural developments were realized, with a significant support from donor partners, particularly Invisible Children Uganda. At the Jubilee celebrations, the current teacher, Ms. Mwara Irene, paid tribute to the pioneers and former leadership whose sacrifices built the foundation of the institution. She commended the previous administrators for their dedicated stewardship in guiding Gulu Secondary School to its present height as a cornerstone of education in northern Uganda. Gulu City authorities have identified blocked gutters, damaged iron sheets, and a deteriorating floor as some of the key problems affecting vendors at Gulu Main Market during rainy weather. The concerns emerge after market vendors raised complaints about rainwater leaking into the market, disrupting businesses, and creating difficult working conditions. Engineer Charles Oriema, senior engineer with Gulu City, said the technical team visited the market to assess the situation and establish the cause of the water leakage. According to Oriema, an inspection of the market roof found that the gutter system was blocked, preventing rainwater from flowing properly. The assessment also revealed several damaged iron sheets that are contributing to the leakage.
0: The line more make it lower the gutter. We are kind, but no line, no don't blocking or quarter tree. Don't pay more bureau logo line, my mirror cherry. What team assessment of wing, my don't suppliers, don't give me the notice, metro, give me my mirror to fix it. Lock up the art, any wing don't, what team assessment of wing, yeah. My baby terror car, room of pole, need a pair of chiller, no, never dance out today.
1: The engineer also confirmed that authorities are taking note of concerns over the damaged market floor and plan to address it as part of the repairs. Mukisa Hamad, town clerk of Bashela Road Division, said the administration is working to address challenges affecting the area, including drainage and cleanliness. Hamad, who is approaching 3 months in office, said the division has purchased 15 meters of materials and other supplies to improve drainage and expects to tackle the water problem as soon as possible.
9: We are trying to fix the problem of water. We have bought 15 meters and some other materials. So in a week's time, we shall fix the problem of water.
1: He said the division has also been improving cleanliness by removing cobwebs and improving public facilities. Speaker of Parliament Jacob Maxon Soboth Oboth has joined legislators from around the world attending the 153rd Assembly of the Interparliamentary Union in Arusha, Tanzania. The 5-day assembly hosted by the Parliament of Tanzania is being held at the Arusha International Conference Center from October 5th to 9th, 2026. The assembly is being held under the theme Enhancing Good Governance and Empowering Communities Through Inclusivity, Trust and Opportunities for All. Oboth, in a post on his X account, said the assembly provides an opportunity to strengthen the interparliamentary union and promote multilateral parliamentary diplomacy. The meeting has brought together lawmakers and parliamentary delegations from across the world to deliberate on issues affecting governance, democracy, human rights, and sustainable development. This is Speak FM News. Kenya has confirmed its first case of Ebola, a Kenyan citizen who has been living in the Democratic Republic of Congo for the past 7 years. Health Minister Aden Daule said the patient who fell ill a month ago and was treated in several hospitals in the Democratic Republic of Congo died days after arriving in Nairobi. Daule said the patient boarded the flight on Saturday and underwent a normal public screening at the main airport in Nairobi before he was transferred by a relative to a hospital in the city. Tests conducted confirmed positive for Ebola Bundibugyo virus. More than 4,000 people have died from Ebola in Democratic Republic of Congo this year, in what it is the second most deadly known outbreak of the disease. A state of emergency has been declared in New York in response to a growing number of measles cases. More than 100 cases of the disease have been recorded in New York State so far this year, while local health departments have administered over 1,000 doses of the measles and rubella vaccine, according to State Department of Health. Yesterday, New York Governor Kathy Hochul issued a state disaster emergency in an attempt to strengthen their ongoing efforts to confront this disease. New York State Department of Health Commissioner Dr. James McDonald said his staffs were working closely with the local health departments to track and contain the outbreak. Emergency order remains in effect until at least 4th November and is the first such declaration by United States since measles cases began surging last year. In the business news, the Uganda People's Defense Forces, UPDF, have warned that trucks repeatedly used to transport charcoal in northern Uganda risk being auctioned as authorities intensify a crackdown on the illicit trade, blamed for accelerating forest destruction and threatening agricultural production. The warning was issued today at Lira Military Barracks when the UPDF 5th Infantry Division handed back 16 trucks impounded for allegedly transporting charcoal and other forest products within its area of responsibility, covering the Acholi and Lao subregions. 5 of the trucks had been intercepted carrying firewood, while 11 were loaded with about 900 bags of charcoal destined for markets in central Uganda. The trucks were released to their owners after authorities determined that they were first-time offenders, but the owners were warned against engaging in charcoal transportation again. Colonel Guy Frasa Mpadwa, the deputy commander of the 5th Infantry Division, said authorities were considering auctioning trucks repeatedly used to transport charcoal to data dealers from continuing the illegal trade. That was the news gathered by Emmanuel Mwaha and Bonnie Daniel Ekel, edited by Agnes Aguilo. Follow us on www.radiocomneto.org/speakfm, on YouTube 89.5 Speak FM Gulu, and on X and O at Speak FM.
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1: Right, for the title we're ready to go chain kill over again, mono kill. I'm Maliza Gweng, and yeah, Kasule Studio. Kept my name and a bit of what you get it. Cherry, do you a bit of doctor, Maaki, New Life International. Jolly.
2: For my tech, I'm a man, I'm a young radio speak. 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A jalo mayor, what you borrow. Mana each our bear, my car, do you a bit of a kind of local carriage, and could look my yoko, leg one.
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2: 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And we are going to have a petrol champion, a pool, a petrol treating gongi. But we are going to have a petrol cherry or yard, or what you need to work and did a pemacho, to a kurum or pemacho. Every day in the table, you could sign an ateloco canitan with a come, me or the chawani and a locity. Kang you ni could in your mari, you could need to come dagoni, reman attack one cani dagoni the carrier, neoconi in the tea, don't a ratchet take. 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
6: 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I MTN D star Achela Bora Beach star Angwen star Abit star Angwen Ash. 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
0: 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You come to Guni, don't check it.
3: Fratesi, Calafiore, rampaging here. Zaccagni! Salvation! The Azzurri reach for the skies!
4: Long international break. Andy Robertson starts for Scotland against Slovenia tonight, moving him up to 101 caps, just one now short of Sir Kenny Dalglish's record. Scotland's head coach, Sebastian Pocignoli, looking for his first home win. And here is the team news in full. It is two changes for Pocignoli from that win over North Macedonia. Jack Hendry returns to the starting 11 after his suspension, replacing Scott McKenna following his red card on Saturday. Ryan Christie also starts for the Scots tonight, with Kieran Bowie dropping to the bench after that goal last time out. It was a good one as well, wasn't it? And it's cap number 50 for Billy Gilmore. Let's have a look at the Slovenia side. A couple of familiar faces in there. Jan Oblak of Atletico Madrid starting in goal for the Slovenians, and Leeds fans will see Jakob Biol at the back in that number 6 shirt, the Leeds defender, starting against Scotland this evening. So how are the Scotland fans feeling about everything at the moment under Pocignoli?
5: Just start by giving us your thoughts on Sebastian Pocignoli and what you've seen from the new Scotland head coach so far.
6: He's doing well. It's a lot more attack and play, which is what Scotland fans have always wanted. Getting something to get right behind the team. So, no, he's doing well. Doing well.
5: What would you say are the main differences you've noticed between Sebastian Pocignoli and Steve Clarke?
7: I think that is, we've been a lot more attacking and it's been a lot more better, where we're not getting bet maybe like 5-0 or something. So, yeah, it's good.
5: Who's impressed you in this camp so far? Any individual players that you think have performed well?
7: Probably John McGinn. That's it.
5: Yourself, who do you think have been the key performers, I guess, for Scotland over these past three games?
6: Kieran Bowie. Even though McBurney's not scored, he's been putting in the performance. But I think he is going to score tonight, I would say. So hopefully 3-0.
5: Finishing a score prediction then. You've given us 3-0. You? What are you going for?
7: I think it's going to be 2-1 to Scotland.
4: Stay with us on SportsCentre. Next, we're going to hear from Newcastle midfielder Nico Gonzalez on his former teammates at Manchester City as they prepare for a return to action against Liverpool at Anfield.

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1: the club I don't know what to say because I'm not aware of everything I'm just like outside so I can't say anything obviously I feel bad for them and for and not only for them some staff members some people that work behind the scenes also I feel bad because I think for everyone it must be a really hard situation.
2: Well, we spoke to Alan Smith about City's predicament earlier today. He thinks the players will have been on the phones to their agents as soon as the news broke of that guilty verdict, which Manchester City continue to deny.
3: Oh, definitely, yeah. Straight on the phone. Discussing what it means for me, as I said, if the club is deducted points, you know, if they're not playing in the Premier League anymore. Obviously, there'll be a big raft of players wanting to get away from City if they're not in the top flight. Some might not. But footballers in general, it's about number one in the main. You are an individual. You play for a football club. You might go to another one. You just want to do the very best for yourself and your family. So they'll be thinking about their immediate and longer term futures, I think. It can't fail to affect the City players, I don't think. It can't fail. These past couple of weeks, it would have affected them off the pitch, really. They'd have been thinking about things all the time. What does this mean for me? What's it mean for the club? So, it's going to be a weird atmosphere, the kind of atmosphere I do not want to see in our game. But that's what we've got at the moment. So, we'll see how it pans out.
2: Well, as Manchester City awaits the outcome of their appeal, there could be further developments in terms of UEFA. Chief Correspondent Kaveh Solikull is here. Kaveh, what have you got?
4: Yes, one thing to look out for in how this story may develop in the future is whether UEFA decide to get involved again. We understand that UEFA are monitoring developments, but they're waiting for the end of the Premier League disciplinary process before deciding whether to take any action against Manchester City. Of course, we know that City have been found guilty of breaking the Premier League's financial rules across 9 seasons. And those guilty verdicts also included 5 charges relating to a failure to comply with UEFA's financial fair play rules. So that is why UEFA may get involved. Now, the UEFA financial fair play rules at the time effectively said that you could only spend what you earned in revenue within set break-even requirements. Now, the Independent Commission, of course, found that City's owners had put in £830 million of their own money into the club, disguised as sponsorship revenue. Now, City are saying that they have done absolutely nothing wrong. They have appealed, and they say there is a body of comprehensive evidence which will help them to clear their name.
2: And there is history, Carvey, isn't there, when it comes to Manchester City and UEFA and FFP. The City fans won't want to hear those initials, but financial fair play. This has already played out between the two of them.
4: Exactly. Look, when when the present owners of City bought the club back in 2008, there were no financial fair play regulations at all. You could basically spend what you wanted. But of course, after a couple of years, UEFA introduced FFP rules, the Premier League introduced FFP rules as well. And it led to the situation where in 2014, the City came to a settlement agreement with UEFA after UEFA investigated whether they had broken FFP rules. And under that settlement agreement, they agreed to pay a fine of £49 million, of which £32 million was suspended. So that was the 2014 case. Fast forward 6 years to 2020, and it was the more sort of famous UEFA FFP case involving Manchester City, when initially they were found guilty of breaking FFP rules, they received a fine and a 2-year ban from European competition. They appealed, they went to the Court of Arbitration for Sport, and that ban was overturned. Now, the difference between the Premier League and UEFA is that UEFA have a statute of limitations, a time bar. So UEFA can only look back 5 years. Premier League doesn't have a statute of limitations. That's why the Premier League have been able to go back so many seasons. Interesting, of course, going forward, if, and that's a big if City lose their appeal, whether UEFA will decide to look again at this, despite the fact that there is a statute of limitations. They may feel that this case is so big and so serious that they have to investigate again. And of course, they know that the Premier League has had access to a lot more documents and evidence than UEFA had back in 2020.
2: And Carvey, you can also tell us about more controversy in the fallout from the World Cup.
4: This is a really, really interesting story, first reported by Tarek Pania in the New York Times today. And he says that FIFA have become involved in more controversy after it emerged that the Democratic Republic of Congo goalkeeper, who played against England at the World Cup, he was actually ineligible because he had been ineligible when he'd played in the World Cup qualifiers. Now, his name is Lionel Mpassi, and apparently he had not switched allegiance from France to the Democratic Republic of Congo properly. He started that process, but the process hadn't been completed, which meant that during the qualifiers, he should not have been playing for DR Congo. Now, one country who were really, really upset about this were Nigeria, because Congo played Nigeria in a World Cup African playoff, and they won that game on penalties, and Mpassi was playing in goal for them. Not only that, then they went on to play an intercontinental playoff in March against Jamaica. They won that game 1-0, and Mpassi was again in goal for them. And according to the New York Times, the FIFA's legal department were aware that he was ineligible. And normally, when a player is ineligible, the result of the game is changed retrospectively. But that did not happen in this case. And Mpassi went on to play at the World Cup, and he played in the round of 32 game when Congo beat England 2-1. Now, FIFA have denied that his participation in the World Cup has anything to do with the fact that the FIFA president, Gianni Infantino, has a close relationship with the person who is now the president of the Congo Football Federation. His name is Veron Masengo Omba. Apparently, he's known Gianni Infantino for a long time. But FIFA saying Gianni Infantino was absolutely not involved in this at all.
2: Thanks for now, Carvey. The courtrooms all across the world could be getting pretty busy, couldn't they, before Christmas. Elsewhere, Martin O'Neill is insisting that he is raring to go as Celtic manager after taking time to reflect following back-to-back defeats against Rangers. There was speculation the 74-year-old could walk away from...
0: Menu and video jematikar live aki Sky Sports kama correspondent lead Kevin Shokal but kamien walok ma pol lok ma beju habidu ku chanchi abirgi karmel lok lok du ku botchin maleng ele blog ga kwant kwana ma charwil ka du ku chan wa chaw chot kiran jemati bieno ki paju man sports gala cars pro the sportman one man ham at studio
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1: How important is he for England?
2: Oh, if we didn't have him, problems at England. I think we would have got knocked out of the World Cup very, very soon, probably by Congo as well if he didn't score that goal. But yeah, I think him, Bellingham, Jed Spence did do a lot for us in that World Cup.
1: Ballon d'Or?
3: Absolutely. The things he's done this season, club and country, yeah, easy.
4: Now what about this guy? Lionel Messi is about to play his last ever match for Argentina on what will be his 208th appearance. The country's most capped player and record goal scorer will bid an emotional farewell in a game against Benin in Buenos Aires. Messi announced his retirement from the national team in August, 6 weeks after the World Cup final defeat against Spain, saying that he had nothing more to give. Head coach Lionel Scaloni insists that if Messi ever wants to come back and carry on, he can. Well, ahead of his farewell, Messi's image can be seen all over Buenos Aires, from large murals to barber shops and cafes. Fans will never forget the moment he captained Argentina to World Cup glory in 2022 and say that he will leave a legacy of resilience and perseverance.
0: Neno jemu kana mapiki tego matika rela njwereo live ki his sky sport manotika pina boti na biwa wiewie na ungeati ni Crested Cranes njwereo goalkeeper mamegi Vanessa Edith Karunji atike believe ni 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But get my bear, Loy and Brian Obedi, my competitor to robot team with the case here. 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

0: 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Terry Kanongo, million a Chel. Million a Chel, Tia, Watika, Mio, Naching, and Beach, Menin, and Uru, Kikome, Lewin Radio. Now, million a Chel, where Mio Bodana, Dera, Derki, where we cherokee million a Chel, a Chel, a Chel. A jackpot on your independent Friday, on your jackpot Friday, on your independent jackpot. What you got me a million a deck, but down a deck. What ma, probably poro lokikono, a million a chair, a poro chair, but down a D, a poro chair, but down a D. No, I don't think I'm going to become a million a deck. 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Get away again, Peggy Ramu, ye, midduction, relegation, Kacharga Berukuno, don't which I lock or care gentleman, Meggy, which I will plan B. Can Germany Pomar be yacht? Meg Doc Kuno to my pool. I go, I don't Germany, I don't take a man about, I better we better get my yacht. So we cool when I'm over to me. He locked for Manchester City any. A cow, but you're going to get a pill any particular corner. Check why you're going to be do a patch a bear a power with Rio. And then we'll call when I'm going to do my chill. No, what you're going to know. A poor ticket being a man city when you carry cool. And again, my don't do me a Premier League. Get on call. Come a do me F. But don't get on your baby and F. Can I remember you ban? 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And kitmatika karibere keriki Manchester United, video Michael Karigwaini, white kombiberupe, no reluctance to spend big money. And Manchester United still forced in the transfer market. American Badul may Sky Sports kit transfer talk getting discussing with a lokum team but Manchester United, where American Mune Botin Kadukchan.
1: Understanding, but I think it was quite clear this summer they needed to increase the squad size, right? Mm. They needed to compete in different competitions.
2: Yeah.
1: Now they didn't quite work out in the Carabao Cup, but they, you know, players already were leaving, like Casemiro and players like that, and you know the squad size was already reducing naturally. So, you know, to me, I always thought they were never going to realistically get an Anderson because they're always going to be priced out. But also the impact it would have had on other business and how limiting it would have been was just never a prospect. Now, again, I think the quality of those three signings and the positions they were spent in, that is absolutely fair enough to debate, I think, because they absolutely should have bought a left back. But yeah, I think the quality of the signings and where the money was spent, that can be debated. But strengthening the midfield and increasing the squad size, I think, you know, needed to be done rather than signing one or two players for big money.
3: I don't think there's much sympathy around for Ineos and Jim Ratcliffe from Manchester United fans, but I do have some sympathy with them around the transfer thing. And I think no Manchester United fan is out there saying we have to spend £100 million on a player. I think we want to see smart recruitment because we've gone many years where we haven't recruited smartly. And I also look at the Elliot Anderson thing. I didn't have any disappointment over United not getting him because in my opinion, very good player, not worth £116 million with £100 million in his pocket. Like, I just don't see how we get to that price for a player like Elliot Anderson. And I think clubs in Spain and stuff must laugh at English football clubs spending such obscene amounts on players of that level. Again, very, very good player, but I just think £116 million. I'm glad we didn't spend that money on him.
2: Yeah.
3: But like you say, Andre Santos, and I agree with you on that. We might look at Andre Santos in 2 years ago. He was a really good signing for Manchester United. But right now, right here, right now, given the fact we signed Tielemans and Carlos Baleba, who most United fans would have put ahead of Andre Santos if we had a choice, signing Santos over a left-back doesn't make sense.
2: Yeah.
3: It doesn't make sense. Or a backup striker, it doesn't make sense because once you rotate, there's going to be games where Andre Santos isn't even.
0: Menu, Tam, Matika Kati, Ati, Lewin Radio, Kibot Ladita, Daniel Kan, Aina Wajatini, Kani, Aninan, Wilma Manchester United, Wiluni Wang, Chiroga Gamo, Andrew Santos, Po Bella Turma Bay, Chawadi, 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Menu, Yuri Telemans, instead of Chiaragam, Ladit Santos, Mirguchar Gugam, left back on Rombe Bay. Botgen Machalo, Manchester United. Len video tina pay my poll. I pay him a poll to try to locum tour. Maramoke Lenti Botin. But only the gem a poll, my time, repair techno when you are Katie locum tour. The Abidu Chancha mini features, Matika been over the weekend. A chiwa nano kid menu are neo query John. Yupa me locum tour. Anto gima pair tech or non you per speak. Nenedi star Rio Adeka Boro star Chel star Rio not as where an end kid menu chanted bot in and Dugu. 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
0: 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Afoid lodi tidini. Ati lo kingani.
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0: Hmm.
1: Man siti is a big club. Me do kong yon kong tim man siti. Man City, Gandong, Pickham, Soka, and Andy Foma Kong, Nati Akmalo Pan. It's like Man City, the big Patero, so Chick Molo, coming to you, the Man City. Me, the Kong, relegating Man City, but Nico Ford more. It's a big club, it remains a big club. It's a man on there. He's supposed to bring somebody. Next fixing that day, it is it's a Portuguese day. And then he defends for money. It's not good. So is the old guy. How can you just say I have cash? For what? Just see. Then Arsenal asked well, if you have a chat or Wingers. Wingers are real only, but mainly. Let me see whatever.
0: Atletico Madrid ki team del Juventus Benego ay genete bien about team Arsenal pela did no ni Madueke. 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
0: For
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0: 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Sports gala.
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3: Hello.
0: For what market dear King Erodi Uniba? Baleba come your lane child berry bench, my man, you took their last game before international break. Come yot, they move a training on a woman, right? Ginky, I'm a dialogue.
4: But I watch a one for man, you are deep, don't
0: go. My peggy would do it in the pa. Paul Toraman, you ain't doing it in the pa. Matthias Delete, Carl Dallo, Kobe Maino, I'm a dialo, went to do it in the pa. A weekend any. Anto, Benjamin Sesko. I am not going to pay again killer data menu a perfect Togo.
4: I had a perform a tech. I looked around 1 meter like Yana. Good to go sand along.
0: Foy. I don't got Bukana. Hello?
5: Hello?
0: Yes.
5: Man Julius Kinebi.
0: Oh, Julius Kinebi.
5: I'm a young injury list, my team Manchester City.
0: List my one of my Manchester City.
5: Mana mito nyang nyaya tera tugu man siti man nyinga beru Samir Nasri kawonda ngetie kene
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0: 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He went 2021 in Dumabu Nguyen no, endo retiring. Currently entika teach a chalo a TV sports consultant and pundits menu a channel plus. And you need a channel. 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
6: hello
0: yes
6: Erika
0: for ever
6: Barbara
0: William Barbara Kenny William
6: no
0: yes
6: at the medical this is Jolly
0: Christos Jolis pa Arsenal. Christos Jolis and Nian Dugone Paka Peggy Carol. Fudong one foodong pay pimu your come corner duga one foodong pay.
6: I give a man again Rosiski Motorato
0: Thomas Rosiski retiring. Thomas Rosiski. Retiring, okay. Kept me to Rodillo, but I be meaning getting on my ticket. Timone Kai Mirniang to trial, Thomas Rosiski, Motu Roboti, Arsenal. 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Namachima Megatolo, when then Kit Benyakonati query, and to where a poor winnie outlaw you pass speak, chanted to kind deed my pay tem, and me and me botin hello.
4: Yes, hello, cat. 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
0: Afford a man, afford the trial.
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0: 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Forever at Balipe. All right, hello. Hello. I'm sorry. Anong Tano Mukane, you like Chimelo?
10: Hey, you're a
0: I tear the word my engineer.
10: A fire.
0: You
10: think I could have already in a late night? I'm the only young man who comes through
0: this come out
10: over here. Chucky,
0: you went to one
10: at your
0: own father, and I'm the only young. One euro. The gold do it a winger mukan do my chair get you per chair the £1 million per deck we are when Pierre Noel Melbourne Norway a turbo team par believes again look
11: dinner
0: I tell one my chair
11: a tiero man Morris Lukome
0: Morris Key Lukome
11: on a man and Michael Carrick I'm a turbo man you and they told Namadi more goal
0: Michael Carrick Michael Carrick is a midfielder. Okay. Michael Carrick is a midfielder. 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
13: How are you?
0: Afoya, ma?
13: Good
0: morning. Okay, mate, do any word, ma?
13: Still a big plan.
0: Hmm.
13: Okay.
0: Look, keep it here. Look, keep it here
13: with your word,
0: ma.
13: Okay.
0: Hmm.
13: You got the key just for Wednesday?
0: Diri. Jackpot Wednesday wati ki independent jackpot ci un beach million a deck million a chele chele bot dan a deck
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14: in fact I'm sure that you already need manam de ko ay ka ka tara doctor
0: William Saliba dugni da pario me de ma pario konza dugni da pa me de ma pa a Christian Mosquera ni da pa de ma pa Ben Wedney da pa de ma pa Nickland Rice ni da pa de ma pa kay avad yene dogo ne pegin ge christos jolis
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14: tiak ma ba
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14: kay
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0: oh we got yes emi
14: akwa ko mi puro wi ni wati ki sign or me woro ka ya man
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14: Ya Premier League
0: Balmo Pedro All right. Chelsea took Bournemouth, Bichel, Chao Parachel, Gito Everton, King A. In the power of Bero, Cadon King A, Gimarman, you, Capeda, we will, Nong Chimukane. Hello.
15: Yes, hello.
0: Yes.
15: Bosco
0: Kiyagago area, Mena Yagago.
15: Dilang Town Council.
0: At Dilang Town Council. Tick when you are loud and clear.
15: Yeah.
0: Okay. Afoy Mera.
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15: Then I can't make a bit of water.
0: Germany don't pay your. 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
0: Look, Patrick Kialer. 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
0: 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Mando independent, my mege be caro, he speak FM. 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
1: 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Spend this bread on jewels or spend it on smoke, man, spend it on both. Count up this money from old or money from shows, man, count up both.